four bangers from Mickey Howard. So yeah, get ready for the show tomorrow night. Put on that sexy little lacy fit you got there for the Monday mini concert. And I'll see you then. Welcome inside, Love and R&B.

It's Love and R&B with KG Smooth. KG Discovery on Instagram over the weekend came across this. I love a good parody, you know, because I used to write parody songs myself. And so this young man by the name of Saint Lamar, I think this is him. If this isn't him, this is where I saw the video. He has taken Candy Stanton's Young Hearts and turned it into an anthem called Young Hoes.

0: Shout out to St. Lamar. Young Hoes. Stay with me. This is Love and R&B.
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0: You're listening to Love & R&B with KG Smooth, continuing with the post from a young lady that said, 10 things I never want us to stop doing as a couple. All right. Number 6. Still saying, text me when you get home, even after we've said it 1,000 times, because love is sometimes just making sure your person gets home safely. Number 7. Still making each other laugh. I hope we never become so serious about life that we forget how ridiculous we can be together. Number 8. Still apologizing. Not keeping score. Not waiting for the other person to surrender first. Just being able to say, I was wrong. I'm sorry. Let's fix this. Number 9. Still learning each other. Because the person we love today will keep growing and changing. I want to keep discovering you instead of assuming I already know everything about you. And number 10, still choosing each other. On the exciting days, on the boring days, on the difficult days, and especially on the days when loving each other requires a little more patience. I like that. Most couples stop doing these things after years, and I hope we never do. Say that to your partner and stay with me. The vibes continue inside Love & R&B.
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0: You're listening to Love & R&B with KG Smooth. Man, one of the things that I got to do this weekend is check out the new A Different World. A Different World is back on Netflix. The old school cast, they got kids that is going to Hillman. And so far, okay, I only watched one episode. I watched one episode, the first episode, just to see if I would grasp to it. You know, since I grew up in that time, I'm so used to how the sitcom, the traditional look of a sitcom on television. You know, here on Netflix, the cinematography is, you know, it's just a little more darker. It just looks different. It feels different. And I only watched the first episode. I know some folks that watched the entire season already. I'm like, dang, didn't it just come out on like Thursday night or something? But, yeah, I'm gonna keep watching it. I think I'm hearing that it gets a little deeper and better. But yeah, that's one thing that I did. Next hour, it's wine time after the fact. I'm gonna be playing back some of your voicemail messages that you left me on the love lines at 844-2588-RNB. This is Love & R&B.
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0: Welcome inside Love and R&B with KG Smooth. It's wine time after the fact. Playing back your voicemail messages at 844-258-8RNB. Is somebody chiming in when I ask the question, does Usher have a case crowning himself the king of R&B on stage?
1: Yo, it's G out of Houston. King of R&B. Gotta be your boy Kills.
0: All right, G, I appreciate you leaving that voicemail message. More of your voicemails coming up. It's wine time after the fact. Welcome inside. Love and R&B.

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0: 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Wine Time with KG at 844-258-8RB. When I ask the question, does Usher have a case to being the king of R&B? Y'all had a lot to say.
1: This is Haas in Houston, and Usher and Chris Brown are definitely R&B legends, but they're not the king of R&B. The king of R&B is R. Kelly, and it's those two, Chris Brown, they're amazing. I love Chris Brown. Actually, Chris Brown is my favorite, but they are performers and, you know, great entertainers, but R. Kelly was a performer, entertainer, and then he was a writer and a producer. And so when you consider all that he did for R&B, he has to be the king of R&B. I honestly hate to say it, but it's the truth anyway.
0: Yeah, you know, that has been the general consensus anytime this conversation is brought up about who is the king of R&B. And, you know, as you said, you hate to say it, you know, it always goes back to one, Robert Kelly. More of your voicemail messages coming up. It's Wine Time After the Fact on Love and R&B.
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That's why learning about home ownership options can be an important step toward making the best decision for you and your family. 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

0: 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It's wine time after the fact at 844-258-8RB, playing back your voicemail messages.
1: Hey, this is T-Baby. I wanted to answer the question of tonight of how long you should wait after a breakup. It honestly depends on you and, like, what you want to do. Sometimes it'll be quick. Sometimes it'll be a long time for you to grieve it and get over it. It depends on the person and how the relationship was in the beginning or in the end. That's my opinion.
0: Well, thank you, T-Baby, for leaving that voicemail message. Love and R&B.
2: How's it going? This is Burt King. And I just wanted to chime in on tonight's topic about how long does it take for you to get back out there before you get back out there. So for me, I would say how long it would take is however long you were in the relationship to be how long it takes you to be single before you get back out there. So for me, example, I was in a relationship 5 years and then it didn't go well, so I stayed single for 5 years. That's my input on it.
0: Man, thank you so much for leaving your voicemail message. More of your voicemails is coming up. It's Wine Time After the Fact on Love and R&B.
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1: Hey. Well, I jumped on and heard a question being asked. How long should one take to start dating before they start dating after a breakup? Now, when I heard that question, I immediately thought, an actual relationship, you know. And I would say about a year and a half. But I'm thinking relationship based on investment, time, that type of thing. Excuse me, I had to clean my throat. But yes, that's my response. Hey, my name is Phoebe. Y'all have a good night.
0: Thank you so much for leaving your voicemail message. And you have a great voice, lovely voice. I appreciate you calling up. Stay with me next hour. We're going to be sharing your love story. This is Love and R&B.
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It's Love and R&B with KG Smooth. Let's dig into KG's crates. On this day, September 27th, 2005, Toni Braxton released her sixth studio album, Libra, which is her zodiac sign. So let's go through the singles, the first one being Please.

0: That's Trippin' from Toni Braxton's sixth studio album, Libra. Another single was Take This Ring. You can hear Tamar Braxton on the background vocals. That was the third and final single from Toni Braxton's sixth studio album, Libra, released on this day, September 27th, 2005. She posted something on Instagram celebrating Libra turning 21. Coming back, sharing your love story. This is Love & R&B.
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0: Be there.
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Learning about your options is the first step toward making an informed decision about your future. 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
1: 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I'm sorry.

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Time for tonight's love story, a love letter from Valencia, and it reads, "To my mommy, know that you are the sweetest creature I have ever met in my life. Besides having put me in the world, you have taught me to walk and enjoy jellies. You have always been wonderful, beautiful, and supportive. It took me a while to understand some of your attitudes, but today I understand that I would be no one without your support and love. You have the gift to educate, to teach, to turn anything into people. You have the elegance of wise men and the intelligence of gods. I'm very proud to have been generated in your womb and by your love. Whenever I remember you, the world seems more beautiful. I beg you to never leave it. It would be much sadder and poorer because you have such a rich soul, a sound character, and a rare generosity. My dear mother, on this special day, get a special kiss from your child. Love, Valencia." Back with a love song. This is Love & R&B.

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1: 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And listen, this is the part I love. We're not just witnessing love. We are celebrating it. There's going to be a beautiful vow renewal ceremony at sea hosted by Erica Campbell and her husband, Warren Campbell,
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0: This is Love & R&B with KG Smooth. The Monday mini concert is tomorrow night in the second hour of Love & R&B. And the theme, well, there's no theme. We're featuring an artist tomorrow. We are featuring the music of Mickey Howard. Mickey Howard will be turning 65 on Wednesday, September 30th. And so to that Libra woman, we are going to be showing her love tomorrow night in the second hour of Love & R&B inside the Monday mini concert. So put on your best pajamas, get comfortable, because this is the type of concert where you just sit back, relax, be as comfortable as you want, and vibe out. The Monday mini concert, Mickey Howard, tomorrow night in the second hour of Love & R&B.
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10: 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We are celebrating it. There's going to be a beautiful vow renewal ceremony at sea, hosted by Erica Campbell and her husband, Warren Campbell, all while being
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Welcome inside Love & R&B with KG Smooth. One of the things that they'll be talking about tomorrow, the R&B tour with Usher and Chris Brown, those nights in L.A. at SoFi Stadium. Last night, he brought out Robin Thicke. Yeah, Robin Thicke went through a string of his hits really quick. You see Usher in this bedazzled out rhinestone zoot suit and Robin Thicke looking pimpish, and as he's doing Blurred Lines. Yeah, then that's one of the things that they'll be talking about tomorrow with Love & R&B.

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0: It's Love and R&B with KG Smooth with tonight's advice, which is from Janet Jackson's Sunday inspiration quote that says, "What if it may not be here tomorrow? Wasn't a warning, but an invitation to see clearly, to touch softly, to love deeply, and to say thank you while your hands are still full." And that's tonight's advice. Coming back, we'll step inside the Zen Den for the Eye of the Storm Midnight Meditation inside Love and R&B.
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0: for the Eye of the Storm Midnight Meditation. Well, tonight we are going to do some affirmations just to get us ready for this upcoming new work week. So, repeat these affirmations. I approach this day with joy and excitement. Today is a gift, and I embrace it with positivity. I am so incredibly grateful for the fresh start and brand new week. I am ready and willing to receive all of the miracles and magic coming my way. I courageously walk through every door of opportunity. I am capable and equipped to handle anything that comes my way this week. You stay with me. More music is on the way. This is Love and R&B.
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0: You've been listening to Love & R&B with KG Smooth as I wrap up tonight. Thank you so much for being here. Hope I really did smooth out your Sunday fun day. I hope that midnight meditation, you know, got your mind ready to get you ready for tomorrow and this upcoming work week. All right, so enjoy the rest of your night. I will see you back here tomorrow night in the second hour of Love & R&B. It's the Monday mini concert featuring the music of Mickey Howard. Yeah, so I will see you then. I'm KG Smooth. One love, one life. This is Love and R&B.
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3: 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And as a member of the Columbus Association of Black Journalists, I'm using my voice. Let me ask you something, Columbus. How many times have you looked around your community and said, something needs to change? Maybe it's what's happening in our schools, the cost of living, jobs, crime, housing, or simply wanting better opportunities for our families and our neighborhoods. We could talk about what needs to change, but voting locally is part of the action. Sacrifices have been made before us so that we can walk into a voting booth and have a say in what goes on in the 614. So make sure you're registered to vote by Monday, October 5th. And show up ready to vote on Tuesday, November 3rd for your family, our neighborhood, and for the future of Columbus. Change can start with one vote. One vote, 2020.
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7: 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We are celebrating it. There's going to be a beautiful vow renewal ceremony at sea hosted by Erica Campbell and her husband, Warren Campbell, all while being serenaded by Tony Terry. Plus, of course, we're going to laugh with our very own Ricky Smiley and D.L. Hughley. 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
1: But I understand why. 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
6: 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And listen, this is the part I love. We're not just witnessing love. We are celebrating it. There's going to be a beautiful vow renewal ceremony at sea hosted by Erica Campbell and her husband, Warren Campbell, all while being serenaded by Tony Terry. 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
1: Okay. 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

0: This is Tanisha Johnson, VP of Broadcast for the Columbus Association of Black Journalists. 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Just take a few moments now and make sure you're ready. 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Make sure they know the deadline is coming. 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That's the deadline, Columbus. We're in this fight together. One vote, one voice, one vote 2026.
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0: Well, and I'm sailing on the One Voyage Cruise. So the question is,
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0: 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And I'm definitely ready for Bimini. We're talking a barbecue beach party with Wyclef, hosted by Anthony Anderson and Cedric the Entertainer. 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

0: 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This is my new love anthem. May this moment never end. I think you'll dig it, but you heard it first right here on Columbus's best R&B, Magic 95.5.
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3: Yeah.
0: When it comes to the music, we are your only choice. Columbus's best R&B. We are magic.
4: And God is good all the time and all the time. God is good. All right, y'all, let's get into the praise right here with Fran Hammond. Let the praise begin. We're going to be talking with the one and only Bishop Joseph Walker out of Nashville, Tennessee.

0: is him and let the praise begin. We got the one and only Bishop Joseph Walker, the senior pastor of Mount Zion Missionary Baptist Church, Nashville, Tennessee. Bishop, good morning.
1: Good morning, Ricky, and good morning, everybody. Hoping everybody having a great week, a great week. Let me tell you, I want you to understand the power of prayer on today. You know, prayer is what pulls us through. The Bible speaks so often of prayer and how we communicate with God, and God yet communicates with us. And perhaps you're dealing with something right now, and you're saying, but I'm talking, but it seems like God isn't talking back to me. What's going on? I'll tell you something. Just because you may not hear God talking doesn't mean that God is not moving. Because while you're praying, God is always moving. Behind the scenes, making things happen on your behalf. The fact of the matter is, the Bible says little prayer is really like the effectual fervent prayer of the righteous avails much. So little prayer is little power. And no prayer is no power. But much prayer is much power. You got to understand. Don't minimize what prayer is. Letting people tell you that it doesn't work. Letting people make you believe that there is no power in prayer. Everything you got is a direct result of somebody praying for you. You know, back in the day, they had old phone booths. And, you know, I know a lot of you may not know what that is, but it was a very powerful thing, right? In every neighborhood, there was a phone booth. It had a little phone in there, had a little wire cord, and it had a phone book attached. Sometimes you go into the phone booth, particularly at night, and you have difficulty seeing a number in the phone book. The way it worked, though, you had to get all the way in there and close the door. And when you close the door, the light would come on. I believe that that's what God is telling somebody today. You got to get on in there, really commit to it, close the door, and then allow God to speak to you. But you know what, Ricky? Clark Kent loved that thing, too, because Clark Kent would go into the phone booth, and he'd go in Clark Kent, but he'd come out Superman. In other words, you go in and you're natural, and you come out and you're supernatural. There's something powerful when a child of God prays. So listen, stop posting about it, stop talking to your friends about it, and start talking to God about it. I guarantee you, he'll turn it around.
0: Boy, that's a good word right there. Always giving the best analogies on this earth, man. We really appreciate that word this morning. And Bishop, let everybody know how can they find your sermons and your books.
1: 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That's josephwalker3.org. And hey, follow me on Instagram at josephwalker3. Joseph Walker 3, and let me know you were listening to the Ricky Smiley Morning Show.
0: That is big dog. Hey, man, appreciate that word this morning. Love you, man.
1: Love you too, bro.
0: Yes, sir. All right, y'all, here we go. Here's the coronation.

0: out to all of my friends that came out in Louisville, Kentucky, man. I love y'all this morning. I know y'all listening. Thank y'all so much, man. God is so good. That's why we praising right here every single morning. Freaking Smile in the Morning Show. Got your front page right here.
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0: All right, 14 after the hour, front page right here. What up, Alfredas?
2: What up, Ricky? It's Monday, September 28th. Here's what's going on in the news. The nor'easter may be winding down, but the East Coast is not done dealing with it. After a weekend of heavy rain, strong winds, and coastal flooding, parts of New Jersey, New York, and southern New England could still see rain and flooding around high tide today. And on Nantucket, the storm uncovered something nobody expected. Wooden wreckage that may be from a ship that sank way back in 1884. Elsewhere, the war with Iran has reached a tense talk or fight moment. Iran's foreign minister told Meet the Press yesterday that his country is ready for anything.
3: We stand firm in the face of any new aggression, even if it comes to a doomsday war. But at the same time, we stand ready for diplomacy.
2: Now, Iran offered to reopen the Strait of Hormuz and restart talks within a week if the U.S. lifted its naval blockade and met other conditions. President Trump rejected that proposal. That was on Saturday. But he did say that he expects more talks this week. So the proposal is off the table, but the conversation apparently is not. Elsewhere, a disturbing turn in the death of Tasia Fortune. The 29-year-old mother of four found hanging from a tree in Jackson, Mississippi. At a hearing Friday, a police detective testified that investigators believe she was killed somewhere else, then brought to that tree to make her death look like a hanging. Now, police say a dispute involving drugs may have led to her killing. Three men have been arrested in connection with that case. The first one charged, Jacques Ratcliffe, has pleaded not guilty. His preliminary hearing was recessed until this week. For info on these stories and more, go to RickySmileyMorningShow.com. Now, here's a look at sports.
4: Rock T, the sports genius, is in the building.
5: Five receivers, Stafford out, quick intercepted, Hufanga. Stafford's got an angle, Hufanga back inside, stays on his feet, and he will score!
6: Yeah, that was last night. Denver Broncos completes a 16-point comeback to beat the Rams last night, Sunday Night Football. A lot of action. Baltimore Ravens, thrilling comeback win, man, over the Dallas Cowboys, who tied the game with 7 seconds left. All the Cowboys had to do was kick the ball off. Not in the end zone, though. Because when you kick it in the end zone, no time comes off the clock. They kicked it in the end zone, and Lamar Jackson had time to throw one pass, got in the middle of the field, call a timeout.
0: Yep.
6: That kicker come out.
0: Boom.
6: And wins the game. Come on, Cowboys. WNBA playoffs also tipped off yesterday, man. Big ups to all the teams that won. But I just want to highlight the Atlanta Dream real now. It's just good to see the Dream in the playoffs. They took game one over the Washington Mystics. Here's a little bit of the highlights from it.
7: Outside Bonner, long range. Yes! Now it's Howard on the move. Puts it in. Southpaw finish. Game one goes to the Dream.
6: And shout out to the Texas Longhorns beating Tennessee over the weekend in college football. It's my quick sports report right there. Brad, what you got coming up next in the hot spot?
8: Well, the VMAs went down last night, and if you missed it, I got some of them good details up next in the hot spot on the Ricky Smiley Morning Show.
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8: One Voyage, okay? Let's go. 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
8: 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In Columbus area, traffic looking good so far along I-70 east and west. You'll find no delays right now. 71 north and south looking good as well. As you travel through the downtown area, it is flowing freely. There's construction in Newark on 13 between West Channel Street and US 62 Johnstown Utica Road. You can expect various lane closures there, but no delays right now if you're headed that way. Audible makes traffic less of an annoyance and more of an opportunity for another chapter. Audible, stories that speak to you. 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The weather, mostly sunny, today's high 75 degrees, down to 49 for a low. 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
2: Yes, and fall to your knees with your shirt off in the rain. Okay. Let's go. And then Snoop Dogg hosted the show, y'all, and here's the part of his open.
3: Now, when they first asked me to host this award show, I said, is it going to be in L.A.? No. Well, I'm busy. Then they called me back and said, hold on, Mr. Dogg. It's in L.A. now. So having this show hosted by me in my city means two things. One, tonight is going to be the biggest party the VMAs has ever seen. And two, it wouldn't be a Snoop Dogg party if I didn't provide some of that special, sticky, icky, icky.
4: Love him, man.
2: Okay, we love Snoop Dogg. So Cardi B and Kalani took home the award for best hip hop for their song, Safe. They beat out Don Toliver, Drake, Meg Thee Stallion, Travis Scott, and Tyler the Creator. Bruno Mars also picked up a win for Best R&B Song for I Just Might. He was up against Chris Brown and British rapper Dave and Tims, Justin Bieber, Kalani, and Mariah the Scientist. And even though they didn't take home trophies, Dolce, Shaboozy, and Gunna were also nominees. Overall, y'all, Madonna led the night with 7 wins, while Taylor Swift took home the Video of the Year for The Fate of Ophelia. So congratulations go out to them. It was a great show. The performances were nice. Everybody looked nice. Gary, did you get a chance?
5: Oh, yes, honey. Baby, now, Miss Madonna, though, girl, she getting too old, though. Oh. This girl looked like she had a pamper on. I'm like, Miss Madonna, no. Girl, you was
1: something when it first came on?
5: Yes, yeah. She looked like she had a sagging pamper. I'm like, nah, her face looks good. Whoever her surgeons is good. But now, Brad, you might get upset, but, honey, I don't like what Snoop did to Ricky.
2: What?
5: Because, honey, he used Ricky's catchphrase and did not credit it to him. He said, yeah, and I got two things for y'all. These nuts. Oh, and that's Ricky's catchphrase.
1: Actually, it's actually the other way around. Snoop started made that trendy.
5: Oh, he did?
1: But thank Gary. You, though.
5: Oh, well, Ricky, I mad you do Snoop Dogg thing.
1: But thank you, though.
2: Thank you, though, for trying to shoot some credit to Ricky.
1: Right.
2: Yeah, I think Snoop them started that back in the day, like the Chronic album era. Dr. Dre's Chronic album.
5: But also, too, now, I'm trying to think of her name. Was it Amanda who gave that tribute to Dolly Parton?
2: The Dolly Parton tribute was really nice, and it was really nice when Taylor Swift said those really nice things about Dolly. I thought it was nice when they did a tribute to Nirvana and Michael.
5: Girl, George Michael's
2: the George
5: was the
2: Michael
5: bomb,
2: tribute
5: honey.
2: Was
5: yes.
2: good.
5: Oh,
2: yes.
5: My God, it was good, honey. So that was a good part of the show. I didn't watch that much, you know, because I didn't watch Real Housewives Birthday Trip or whatever it was.
2: How was that?
5: It was okay.
2: It was okay. Mm-hmm. What about when Madonna pulled the laser from her behind?
5: I know Miss Madonna be doing some things, baby.
2: Yeah, she I guess
1: probably what that pamper was, a battery.
2: That was right. Because when she did her, she opened the show and they had green laser lights. And then later when she won an award at the end, she decided to reach back and pull it from her behind and say, this was stuck up my behind. But yeah, so that was what went down at the MTV VMAs last night. If you didn't see it, you got to catch it because Madonna did some weird things. Mm-hmm. All right, y'all, if you missed any part of the show, make sure you check it out on the Ricky Smiley Morning Show podcast, available wherever you get your podcasts, and you can catch me on my social media at SoSoBrat. Coming up next, y'all, we got that joke of the day. 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
6: A 2-year-old boy who went missing at an apartment complex in North Columbus yesterday is confirmed dead. 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President Trump is expected to make a stop in Ohio this weekend. 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
7: 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In traffic this hour, as you make the trip across town, we're beginning to see slow traffic along 71 Southside southbound as you make the trip between US 62, Route 3, and 56. On I-70 east and west, no delays right now. Checking the outer belt right now, we are trouble-free, and 315 is a smooth drive so far. 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The weather, mostly sunny. Today's high, 75 degrees, 49 for a low. 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
4: 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All right, y'all, Ricky Smiley Morning Show. Happy Monday. It is about that time for Rock T's Joke of the God Doggone Day.
5: All right, Rock.
6: Yes, indeed, as we approach the month of October, why did the Scarecrow get promoted?
5: Why?
6: Because he was outstanding in his field.
7: Let that thing sit on you, Doc.
5: Yeah, had to marinate for us.
6: Outstanding in his field.
5: Why? Okay,
7: I like
5: he
7: that.
5: Was outstanding.
6: Yes, sir.
5: In his field. It wasn't funny, but it's like, it makes sense, though. I don't know.
6: Come on, dog.
7: I like it.
5: Everybody else is kind of, you have a blank stare on their face. They confused.
6: Yeah, what?
7: Laughing on the inside.
5: Yeah. Good try, Rock. Gary, you want to help us out with what you got coming up next?
7: Yes, honey. Coming up, Ricky, I'm going to expand your vocabulary, y'all, with my word of the week next.
5: Now, that's funny.
7: Morning show. That sure is.

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5: It's time for Barry's Word of the Week.
6: And you know this, man.
7: Boy, that Mama D and that Philadelphia mayor, a city of Philadelphia mayor takes me out every time. It is hilarious. Yeah, I love it. Man, it's time to expand your vocabulary with the word of the week, Gary. Don't embarrass us today. Going into a whole new Monday.
8: Yeah, it's a whole new week, and I did so much practice, but I concentrated on what the word was going to be, and I think I got it without not even a hint. So, yes, honey, I'm going to plug down, and this week's word, y'all, is guess what? Grandiloquent.
9: Come on, now.
8: That's it.
9: You showed out.
8: Grandiloquent. Yes.
7: Oh, that's two in a row.
8: Yes, because I'm never trying to before, embarrass him.
7: Two in a row.
8: Yeah, but
7: all right. We're going to take you to breakfast this morning.
8: Please do, y'all, because God knows I'm hungry, and I know we got a lot of money around this table. So, yeah, that'll be nice.
9: You're doing your thing this morning, boy.
8: So, y'all, it's grandiloquent.
7: Right. Say it with your chest out. That's what I'm talking about.
8: Yes. Grandiloquent, honey. And it's an adjective. And here's, you know, how it goes. Y'all want the definition?
7: Ready? Yeah, give us the definition. Okay. The definition.
8: The definition. The act of using big or complicated words to try and impress people.
7: Right.
10: Mm. Oh. Okay.
7: And that's called grandiloquent.
8: Grandiloquent. Yes.
7: All right, honey. Then.
8: Yeah. Now, I'm going to use it in a sentence. It bothers me that someone on this staff barely graduated high school, but is grandiloquent in trying to make me sound illiterate, even though I actually obtained a low level unimpressive college degree. No, I didn't.
7: Where did you graduate from?
8: I graduated from Northwood University, honey, in Cedar Hill, Texas, with a bachelor's in business management. Make no error, honey.
7: Ooh. I thought you went to nursing school.
8: Well, I went to nursing school, too. But then I went on ahead and went to got my business degree.
9: Is that college still accredited?
8: Yeah, bitch, it's still accredited.
7: Oh, you almost cut. No cussing.
10: What's the name of the school?
8: Northwood, honey. Look it up. Northwood University. And it's all over the country. Oh. One is in Florida. One was in Cedar Hill, Texas. And then there's some in Michigan.
9: Do they have a football team?
8: It don't matter what they have, honey. You, honey, didn't even graduate.
7: Did I see the commercial for that on Jerry Springer?
8: What?
7: Northwood? The commercial for your school on Jerry Springer show. Like, they run a commercial after somebody get to fighting on Jerry Springer.
8: What is that?
10: Wow. Y'all stop making fun of him because it is mainly known for business and management programs. I just looked it up.
8: No, okay, Garrett. No air, boo.
9: But is that one still located in Cedar Hill?
10: I don't see that one.
9: See that one
8: but it doesn't damn matter. It's still in existence, honey. Now, tell me which degree you got and where you graduated from again. Oh, okay. I thought not. But anyway,
9: Hey, you showed out today.
8: Well, bitch, honey, well, I got this today. Word right today, boo.
9: Yeah, okay.
7: You did. Hey, we're proud of you, Gary.
8: Thank you so much. I don't want to embarrass y'all on the first of the week.
7: Gary, if anybody want to congratulate you with the wake-up call, how can they contact the morning show?
8: You can call the show at 1-866-9-RICKY.
7: 866.
8: I keep saying once?
7: You, eight, commercial, six, the same six. Commercial that come on after the commercial of your school, Elm Jerry Spring.
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D. Ray Davis, baby. He is roasting some of his wonderful friends. I'm going to tell you what he had to say next. Because my

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5: All right, 5 minutes after the hour, five after the hour. What up, Gary?
6: Good morning, Ricky. Good morning, America. Good morning to you. It's Monday, a beautiful, beautiful day in the neighborhood. And here's what's happening in celebrity news. Everybody's raving, y'all, about comedian D. Ray Davis, how he spoke so fondly, y'all, of his friends Michael Blackson and Darnell Rollins, honey, on the Cam Newton show, y'all. And here's some of the things that Mr. D. Ray had to say about his wonderful friends.
7: Michael Blackson is brilliant, but one of the ugliest individuals on earth, if we could say that. But just being a Michael Blackson-looking motherfucker just had to be hard on him. Already several comedians go through that. Michael Blackson, just to be Darnell Rollins, just to be some, just look like that, they have to be funny. You know what I'm saying?
8: Yeah,
7: you know they out here making kids too, right?
8: No,
7: the is making babies. Can you imagine if I look like that? I wouldn't do it. Their kids are nice looking though. They're my nephews. I was happy. It was a gamble. I prayed too.
9: Oh my god,
0: so mean. It's just comedy.
9: Oh my god.
6: Yes,
9: hilarious.
6: But they're friends, though. You know, I get. But that's what y'all do, Ricky, in comedy. Yeah, how y'all roasting. Talk about each other?
10: Yeah, he just roasts.
9: Yeah, that's what we do.
6: Yeah,
9: that's what we do. D. Ray Davis and I, we stay into it. Or we have so much fun together. That's what comedy is all about.
6: Yeah.
9: That's funny.
6: That is good. So I'm like, well, that's so nice. I mean, more people need to be like that. You know, just joke with one another and say what you got to say and keep it moving, honey. There's no hard intentions or nothing where people want to fight and start shooting like they do in the real world. So congratulations to D-Ray and all his wonderful friends. And the good thing you got a chance to say about it.
9: So.
6: All right. Moving on in other celebrity news, y'all. Oh, my God, y'all. Kevin McCall, baby, is speaking out. Now, it's being reported that he was allegedly inebriated, y'all, the other day, honey, when he was trying to get into Chris Brown and Usher's concert without a ticket. And here's how that went down.
11: But y'all can't tell me I ain't that nigga. I get in any concert I want to with no ticket, nigga. Kevin McCall, stop playing with me. I don't need a ticket.
12: I f***ed up and got too drunk, y'all.
6: But I think if you're a celebrity and you go to another celebrity's concert and they are friends, you should be able to get in for free. I mean, don't y'all think? I mean, Ricky, Brad, don't y'all think you should be able to, your friends should be able to get in?
13: I mean, it depends on if you spoke to them and let them know you were coming and they made credentials available for you.
6: Right. Yeah.
13: Yeah.
6: Because, I mean, these people harassing this guy and not in the show and stuff like that. I mean, that's ridiculous. I mean, they should have let him in because he knew both of them. I think he probably wrote music for both of them, if I'm not mistaken.
13: I'm not sure about that, but
14: I think he did write.
6: He wrote for Chris Brown?
13: But that doesn't necessarily mean he can just get into the show.
6: But he part of the show because that's my
13: He's
6: song you singing.
13: Absolutely not part of the show.
14: But they're on bad terms.
13: Yeah, I don't think, yeah.
6: Well, they should have let him in, bless his soul, honey.
13: You can't just let him in. You have to have the credentials to get in.
9: Right.
6: Well, but he got in the back. Evidently, if he got in the backstage, he had some kind of credentials. He probably just didn't have his ticket to get a particular seat. But if he was able to get in the back, I mean, they should have let him in. I done made it all the way to the back.
9: Well, yeah. He bought the ticket. You want to go?
6: Yeah, well.
9: The shows that I want to go to, I don't like to bother people. I just go and buy the ticket.
6: Yeah. Yeah, well, Poe didn't. Well, hopefully he get in the next one, honey. If he didn't get in that one when they on the road.
9: Oh, man, Gary.
13: Gary.
9: Well, that's messy.
13: Oh,
6: but anyway.
9: Like you care. You really care. You concerned.
15: At all. No, don't care.
6: Oh, I'm concerned because he probably wanted to hear his song over there, but you know, hear it in person. So
9: it's on Apple Music. He got it in his phone.
6: Oh, Y'all stop being mean, honey.
13: That Nobody's boy, being mean. It's just the reality of it, Gary.
6: If I was to come backstage to one of your concerts, you would not let them let me in?
9: I made your ass. Depends on what terms we buy a ticket. Were. Last show you came to mind, you stood in line.
13: No, I would get you put out if we went on good terms.
1: Rat, let me come backstage at her last concert.
13: Yeah, if we was cool, it's no problem.
6: Ricky, but you wouldn't let me get in?
13: I think there's been some issues, Gary, between them that we don't really know everything about. But I don't think it's all great between them right now. So, you know.
6: Yeah.
9: You can't ever come to my show with them ugly clothes on. No, sir.
6: So you would have them to turn me around publicly, humiliate me.
9: I would call the police if you showed up. Call the police.
6: Yeah, well, you know what? Now, that said, then I'm going to leave on this, honey. Shalala, y'all. Shalala, boo. Nah, shalala, honey. The devil is alive. You wouldn't let your colleague in. You wouldn't let your friend in. Brad, y'all wouldn't let me in. Here I am. All right. Okay, well, there you go, Jesus. Well, all right, the Kahlua today, honey, is one of my favorite Kahluas. My Kahlua today, y'all, is Corral. On the high end, you say Corral, and on the lunge, you say pinkish red. That's your Kahlua for today.
9: That's a beautiful Kahlua, pinkish red. Y'all give it up again with the team.
6: Yeah.
9: Wake up calls, 8669. Ricky, call me now. The phone lines are open, 8669-R-I-C-K-E-Y. Taking your phone calls coming up. Ricky's Live, the morning show.

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10: 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In Columbus area, traffic this hour on 71 Southside, southbound between 62 and the Pickaway Franklin County line. There's slow traffic, and you'll find an accident on US 62 Harrisburg Pike between Rosemont Avenue and Girling Avenue. Checking 70 East and West right now, no current delays there. 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A check of the forecast. Mostly sunny. Today's high 75. 49 for a low. Sunny for Tuesday, a high of 76. 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
1: 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I want to say wake up to my family and friends. Good morning to the Ricky Smiley Morning Show. Love you, Brad. Love you, Gary.
2: Hi, this is Sonya from Houston, Texas. I just want to know why y'all let Gary say corral for sha-la-la color instead of coral. Wake up, wake up, wake up.
3: Hey, this is Super Dave from Birmingham. I want to wake up Courtney. Happy birthday, happy birthday. Wake up, wake up, wake up.
4: Good morning, good morning, good morning. It's Keisha calling from Tallahassee, Florida. I just want to shout out everybody on the Ricky Smiley Morning Show. Thank you for entertaining us daily. 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

0: Jeff, good morning, man.
1: Good morning, Rick. Good morning, everybody. Good to be with y'all. We're going to do another More Civics Monday. This election is coming quickly. And listen, Rick, let me talk to you about a line on the ballot. A lot of us, I don't think we skip it because there's so much money put behind it, but I don't know how much we dive into it, and that's governors. On November 3rd, 36 states are electing governors. 15 of those governors can't run again. So a batch of brand new faces is coming no matter what. And here's what makes this year different, Rick. In 250 years of this country's history, only three black Americans have ever been elected governor. Douglas Wilder in Virginia, Deval Patrick in Massachusetts, and Wes Moore in Maryland. This November, eight black nominees from two parties are on the ballot. In eight states, Florida, Georgia, Maryland, Michigan, Minnesota, Nevada, South Carolina, and Wisconsin, five Democrats, three Republicans, obviously different philosophies, different plans, and however you lean, this tells you something we already know. We are not one full voice, and we've been clear about that. But why does this office matter? I think a lot of people sometimes are confused about what a governor actually does. A governor signs the state budget, signs or vetoes laws that come from the state legislature, appoints the people who run your prisons, your health agencies, your state contracts, shapes how your state handles Medicaid, where economic development dollars land, commands the National Guard when disasters hit, and in many states holds the power of clemency. That's rent, healthcare, jobs, second chances. None of this stuff is abstract. This is real. So here's the part I need you to hear. You can't vote if you're not registered. And so whether it's for the governor or whether it's whatever else is on the ballot, and some deadlines are closer than you think. In a few states, the deadline lands in the first week of October. Most fall somewhere between the middle of the month. Some states let you register in person during early voting, but please don't gamble on that. So again, this week, three things. One, go to vote.gov. That's vote.gov. And it'll send you to your state's registration to check your state. 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
1: Attorney generals, it's county issues, it's things that affect you and your family. 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No judgment, I just want to know, like, what you thinking that gives you comfort in letting somebody else have power over you, even when it's imperfect. Y'all hit me at Jeff's Nation, let me know what you're thinking.
2: 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There it is, Jeff. 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
4: 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We have an accident on 33 East at Pickerington. The accident blocks the right lane at Stop and Go because of that. On US 62 Harrisburg Pike between Rosemont Avenue and Garling, there is an accident. And right now we're trouble free on I-70 East and West. Checking 315, no current delays, and 71 is trouble free so far this morning. 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The forecast, sunny skies. Today's high, 75 degrees. More sun tomorrow. Highs in the mid-70s. 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
5: 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Let's get it.

0: Yes, sir. Hey, appreciate you, big dog, always.
1: My pleasure, my partner.
0: Hey, happy Monday to you, and happy Monday to everybody. Black Tony, what's up, man?
2: I'm just sitting here right now. I'm just sitting here right now, just trying to keep it together right now.
0: Don't do it today.
2: And then,
0: why you got Yolanda Adams playing in the background? That's my song, that boy. Yeah.
2: I'm sorry, it just touched me in a certain kind of way. Because my family going through so much right now. I don't know why this happened on a Monday when I'm trying to just come to work and just get through it.
0: Yeah.
2: And I just needed some inspiration and money because I'm just dealing
0: with
2: this
0: part right here. This part right here. That's on. Listen. Because he loved me so dearly. Yes, sir, Black Tony.
2: But Rick, that's what I'm saying, though. You ain't hit me back when I texted you and told you I was going through some things last night, and I didn't know what I was going to make it to the doctor morning. And I would have told you what was going on.
0: Supposed to call on the Lord.
2: I called on you, Shorty.
0: What you want me to do? You do this every night, man.
2: No, Shorty, I called you last night to tell you that I had to go to the bus station in the morning and pick up my little cousin.
0: Man, we getting tired of this, man.
2: Shawty, he had nowhere to go. I had to pick him up. He had to ride the bus down here from Chicago.
0: Your responsibility is to be at work.
2: Shawty, your responsibility is to share your family. Shawty, my little cousin, he was coming from Chicago. He's just going through so much right now.
0: But see, all of his problems has become your problems, and then your problems become our problems, and you have made us grand problems.
2: But then what you doing though right now, you ignoring the fact that I had a loss in my family, Shawty. You can't talk over that. I had a bad loss in my family, Shawty.
0: Sorry to hear
2: Thank you, Alfredo. Thank you, Alfredo. I appreciate you for having some compassion.
0: Yeah, we have
2: my little cousin lost his daddy.
0: Oh my God.
2: Him and his brother and his sister. Him and his brother and his sister lost their daddy.
0: Yeah.
2: And his brother's trying to move out the house and they stay in the project and his sister, she finna get married. I'm not even gonna put their name out there because this ain't nobody business.
0: Right.
2: And I called my auntie last night and I tried to, she's so upset she couldn't even say nothing. I said, because she just buried her husband.
0: Yeah.
2: Who got killed in the car wreck. And I called her up on the phone and all she said,
0: what'd she say? That's on.
3: Take your time, man.
0: You know, a lot of folks going through stuff.
2: That's what all she that? Said. That's what all my auntie said.
4: Wait a minute.
0: Yeah. Hey, Black Tony.
5: Wait.
0: Wait a minute. Black Tony.
2: Oh, I called my auntie and that's all she said.
0: Forget it, man. Don't worry about it. Take the day off, man. Take the day off, dog.
2: That's all she kept saying.
0: And what's her name? What's her name?
2: Her name, Florida.
5: What?
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9: Off ice.
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24: Try again.
9: Ice off.
24: Try again.
9: Ice in.
24: Try again.
9: I think it's ice off. Off ice.
24: You can do it all day. 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
9: I don't even know, cuz. I ain't gonna hold you.
24: You don't know it.
25: Hang on.
26: Hang on.
25: Office. Gary.

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6: All right, Rick's about the morning show. 5 minutes after the hour, Gary has the tea and the color of the day. Gary, good morning to you. Happy Monday.
7: Good morning to you, Ricky. Happy Monday. Good morning, America. And good morning to you. It's Monday, a beautiful day in the neighborhood. And here's what's happening in celebrity news, y'all. Taraji P. Henson, y'all. Oh, my God. It's being reported, y'all, that the internet, I didn't know the internet spoke, but they're saying, y'all, the internet is saying, y'all, that Taraji P. Henson is blacklisted in Hollywood, y'all. Now, according to the internet, they're saying Taraji P. Henson is blacklisted in Hollywood, and only Tyler Perry will hire her. Now, that's alleged, y'all. Now, they're saying that Taraji broke down in tears, honey, recently back in 2023 while appearing on the Gayle King show, y'all, to promote The Color Purple. Now, they're saying Taraji was upset when she found out that other Hollywood stars, y'all, were making her paycheck wasn't measuring up to theirs. She said, quote, I'm just tired of working so hard, being gracious at what I do, getting paid a fraction of the cost. That's what she told Gayle. She said, quote, I'm tired of hearing my sisters say the same thing over and over. She said, you get tired. Oh, my God. Then there was rumors, y'all, that Oprah Winfrey fell out with Taraji for complaining about her salary while promoting Oprah's The Color Purple. Now, Taraji also said that she was forced to drive herself, baby, to the set in Atlanta every single day. Other Hollywood stars get free car rentals, she said. Oh, my God. She said, quote, I heard, honey, I was trending yesterday. Oprah said in 2023, people were saying that I was not supporting Taraji. Well, Oprah continued, I am not in charge of the budget because that's Warner Brothers. She said, you know, that's the way, honey, the studio system works. And we as producers, everybody gets their salary that's negotiated by your team. Oprah also denied allegations that the disrespected Taraji during a promotion event for the movie at the Empire State Building in New York. Taraji earned an Academy Award nomination for her role as Brad Pitt's mother in The Curious Case of Benjamin Button. She is best known, y'all, for playing Cookie Lyons, y'all, in Fox TV's Empire and her roles in the films Baby Boy and Hustle and Flow, y'all. Lately, y'all, Taraji appeared in Tyler's films, and she is very grateful because his checks, y'all, paid her bills. Isn't that beautiful? But I kind of heard that rumor. And honey, Miss Winfrey, baby, honey, wasn't getting along. And you know, when you don't get along with Miss Winfrey, baby, you go on the circuit, honey. You know, her name is Monique.
8: So, yeah, but aren't Tyler Perry and Oprah Winfrey really good friends?
7: Well, girl, Tyler Perry and Oprah Winfrey are good
6: probably
7: friends.
6: Probably seem like they just started back speaking again. They did kind of have a little spat, didn't they, Gary?
7: Yeah, they had a little alleged break, honey. But, you know, now, I mean, you know, you don't see them as much as you used to see them, honey, anymore. But, you know, it's just very interesting, though. And, you know, these girls want to get their checks, honey, but, honey, the big wigs are not paying them, allegedly, and it's just, it's not a good look. So, hopefully, you know, I know she did say that Tyler Perry gave her the biggest check in the world that she have ever received in her life. So, you know, I don't know.
6: Well, she deserves it. She's one of the best actresses out here.
9: Yes, right, and she's been working hard for years. She deserved it.
7: Yeah, she was working just as hard as Monique, but Monique worked hard, too, and, honey, she deserved it, too. But, honey,
9: I think Taraji had been acting, like, longer than Monique. She's been acting, like, all her life.
8: Right. Yeah. I mean, and can we just keep it real? If Tyler Perry is the only person who will hire you, Tyler Perry is the only person you need. Honestly.
7: Right. The jury's still out on that. You need Warner Brothers and you need all them other people too. And you need a little mixture, baby. So, you know,
9: as long as Taraji is happy and working, we happy for her.
7: We happy for her, honey. Hopefully and perhaps she get her another job, honey. You know, I just was watching a movie the other day with her and Tyler Perry. Just the other day I was just watching it. Which one was it? I can't remember the name
8: of it.
10: Straw. If y'all ain't seen Straw, y'all need to go check that out.
7: Really? Huh. Yep. All right. All right, moving on in other celebrity news. Y'all, Jacquees. How you say his name? Jacquees.
6: Yeah.
7: Baby, oh my God. Ricky, he was arrested in Florida recently. They say he was booked. He was booked, honey, into Broward County's main jail on charges including driving under the influence. And they say he is reportedly still in jail as of now. So if y'all got some cigarette money, please somebody help him out. Now they say he's facing y'all three pending charges, which include a first offense, DUI, battery on a law enforcement officer, and restraining or obstructing an officer without violence. Now, according to reports from CBS Miami, they're saying jail records list a zero bond for the charges with no expected release date specified.
6: Why they wouldn't give him a bond?
7: Child, I don't know, Ricky. You never know. Maybe they don't like Dion or something. I don't know.
0: No.
7: You don't think
0: certain,
7: so?
0: Didn't he say he did something with a cop?
7: Well, they say details regarding the specific events or circumstances leading up to his encounter with the Hollywood Police Department, which have yet been released. So.
0: Yeah, they're going to drag you in those situations.
6: My God.
0: You do something against a police officer, they're going to drag you. They gonna,
7: really?
0: Yeah,
7: Pote, but he's a singer. He's a
0: stay out of trouble. How about that?
7: Yeah, but he's a great guy. I
0: stay
7: love
0: out
7: that.
0: Of trouble. Oh. How about that?
6: Yeah, we need to call somebody, Gary.
7: Yeah, we need to call because they definitely need to get him. Does anybody know Dion number that could call him? I know it, but I'm not going
0: to
7: call him.
0: This ain't got nothing to do with Dion.
7: But that's his son-in-law, legend.
0: No, that's not his son-in-law. Him and Dion's daughter ain't married. Don't drag Dion in there.
7: Oh, sorry.
2: The father of his grandchild.
7: The father of his grandchild. You know,
0: that man out there trying to win football games. He got nothing.
7: Well, we're going to keep him lifted up in prayer, y'all. And hopefully somebody listening, they could call and let us know if he's still in the pen or if he's out or not. All right. Moving on. Speaking of jail, y'all, it's being reported, y'all, that Kiki Wild was arrested, honey, and booked into the Henry County Jail in Georgia recently. They said, and this happened, honey, after an alleged altercation.
6: Did they cut her hair? She cut her hair.
7: I don't know who cut it, but she got a haircut, honey. She looks amazing. I love her new cut, honey. It'd be, you know, just right for jail. They said this happened after an alleged altercation during a custody exchange. Now, according to the arrest warrant, y'all, affidavit, a fight broke out during a custody exchange. Now, witness alleged, y'all, that Kiki Wild pulled out a beautiful 9mm handgun, pointed it out of a car window, and made verbal threats. Now, according to reports, Ms. Kiki Wild admitted to holding a gun, but denied pointing it out of a window or threatening anyone. Now, she spent 2 days in the Henry County Jail before being released on bond. Now, her team stated that her performance and appearance schedule remains unchanged, y'all, as she addresses this matter. So, at least Kiki is at home, honey, and, you know, resting and getting ready for her shows to do so. But, it's, Ricky, what's going on? I mean, was it the moon? Recently?
6: It was a full moon the past 3 nights.
7: Yeah, it was.
6: So it's been weird.
7: It's been weird. So we're going to keep our parties lifted up in our prayers, y'all, and hopefully and prayerfully, y'all, that, you know, this teaches somebody, you know, just not to do the wrong thing, honey, because right now it's just not a good time. It's getting close to the holidays. And
6: oh,
7: we want all our families to be at home, you know, during the holidays and not
6: together.
7: Even to be together, honey. Yes, Lord. And now that said, did y'all know what time it is? Sha-la-la, honey. Yes, Lord, sha-la-la, baby. And to the lady that called earlier and tried to correct my pronunciation of the color of the day, girl. The color of the day, y'all, is corral. She said, why you say corral? It's not, it's coral. It depends on where you're from. If you're from the south, it's coral. If you're from the north, it's corral. So the color of the day is corral. On the high end, you say corral, and on the low end, you say beautiful pinkish red. That's your color for the day.
6: That's
7: I think it's corral.
8: That's not true.
9: I think it's corral when you say that.
6: It's whatever, Gary, it's whatever you say it is.
7: That's
6: Gary.
7: Right, it's corral. Oh, now.
6: Yeah. Y'all give it up for Gary with a T.
7: Yeah.
6: All right, if you got a kid going to college, now's the time to file for FAFSA. How is it?
8: FAFSA.
6: FAFSA. And Janelle Thorne is going to be here to help us explain how you can get as much money as possible in here to answer all of your finance questions. Hit us up at 866-9-R-I-C-K-E-Y. We're going to be talking to Janelle Thorne up next. 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

0: 15 after the hour. Listen, got a kid going to college? Now is the time to file for a FAFSA. Janelle Thorne is going to be here. Did I say it right again? I messed it up again.
1: You did.
0: I said FAFSA.
1: You said it right? FAFSA.
0: That's what I said.
1: FAFSA.
2: Super pronunciation.
0: Oh, I didn't say FAFSA. I said FAFSA.
3: 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I would say FSFA.
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0: Almost cussed. 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
12: 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In Columbus traffic right now, you'll find delays as you travel. US 33 East at Pickerington, where an accident blocks the right lane at Stop and Go from Diley. And on 670 West between 71 and 3rd, we're seeing slow traffic there. There's a disabled vehicle on 71 North Side southbound on the ramp connecting to eastbound I-70, causing delays in the area. And on 71 South Side, northbound is slow now between 104 and Frank Road and I-70 and 315. 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
0: All right, 26 minutes after the hour, y'all. Listen, it is Money Monday. Parents, I know it sounds too early, but if you have a child in college or going next year, it's time to apply for FAFSA. And our money expert, Janai Thornton, is here to tell the parents and students what they need to do so they're ready to apply. Janai, good morning. Happy to have you.
1: Good morning. Happy to be back as always.
0: Yeah, listen, first things first, what exactly is FAFSA, and who needs to complete it, and when will the 2027-28 form be available?
1: The FAFSA stands for Free Application for Federal Student Aid, and Ricky, this is a form that people fill out to qualify for the Pell Grant, work study, scholarships, even student loans. Now, I know we're saying the 2027-2028 school year, but this form comes out on Thursday. It comes out on October 1st. So, yes, if you have a high school senior, if you have a student currently in college, that's a two-year school, four-year school, or even trade school, for next school year, those forms come out this Thursday. And please do not assume that because you're already enrolled in school that you do not need to complete the FAFSA. You do need to complete it every single year.
3: Well, Janai, where do families actually go to complete the FAFSA, and how can they make sure that they're on the official website and not a site trying to just charge them?
1: Brad, the first letter in FAFSA, that F stands for free. You should never pay to complete the FAFSA. There's one website. It is studentaid.gov. One more time. It is studentaid.gov. That is the only website that people should be going to. So if you'll see a lot of services saying, hey, we'll help you complete the FAFSA, and here's the fee. Again, this process is 100% free.
28: Okay, let me ask you. I know I did it last year, but it seems like it was so long ago. You know, we do this every fall, but it was so hard the first time I did it. And I feel like I don't remember it being that hard last year. But did they fix all of those kinks?
1: You know, it has increasingly gotten better. What has happened in the last couple of years, the federal government did a update to the form, and they just weren't ready. You know, they took on a project that was too big, and they kept pushing even back the date of when you could even apply. Now they're back to what the date is, which is October 1st. And I think it's actually gotten easier. So for our high school senior parents, even if your child does not know where they plan to go to school yet, they do need to complete the form. But take some time to get familiar with it before you sit down to complete it. And people need to do it right away. It opens October 1st. This money is distributed, of course, based on need, but first come, first serve. So if you're waiting to January, February to complete the forms, you may be too late. So that's why I'm really emphasizing the date. But please take some time to get familiar with it, so that way when you sit down, you feel a little bit more confident in getting that FAFSA completed.
28: Okay, awesome.
0: Now, you always encourage parents to get their kids involved in the process. Why is it so important that the student isn't just sitting on the sideline while mom and dad completes everything?
1: You know, parents call me all the time. I hear from parents. I rarely ever hear from students. And it's their degree. This is their education.
0: Right.
1: And we are depriving them fully understanding what is involved in the process. So I suggest families should be sitting down together completing this form. And that way children understand what the commitment is to get them through college. Also, it lets them understand why, how important it is, and why they need to be applying for scholarships, why they need to be working while they're on campus. So please do not deprive them of this experience. They need to know these due dates. They need to understand how to take care of business, parents.
3: You know what, Janai? What about the parents who say, we make too much money, so there's no reason for us to complete the FAFSA? Should they still try to apply?
1: Brad, I think they should, because a lot of people don't realize there's certain scholarships that you can't get unless you apply for the FAFSA. And that could not, those may not be need-based, those may be merit-based. So that means like based on your grades and activities and all the other things that your student may be involved in. So shoot your shot. You know, when you take yourself out of the game, you may be impacting yourself for other opportunities. And even some states,

0: So people, you don't have to worry about finding your tax returns and all that other stuff. Please keep in mind, it is going to use, the FAFSA is going to use your 2025 tax return information. So if you're one of those folks who have not filed that return yet, that return is not due until October 15th if you extend it. Please get that return done, parents. That is a critical piece of this process.
1: All right, y'all, if you have a finance or legacy planning question for Janai Thorne, you can hit us up at 8669-RICKEY, 8669-RICKEY, or anything about your kids' college tuition. We're going to have more Janai Thorne coming up next. 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
9: 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In Columbus area, traffic on 33 East at Pickerington got an accident blocking the right lane. It's stop and go from Diley and Hill. There is a tow truck on scene. We'll let you know when that clears. In the meantime, do expect those eastbound delays. Then on 4th Street at 4th Avenue, there's an accident there. 670 West is slow now as you travel between 71 and 3rd. And on I-70 East Side, westbound, on the trip between 33 and Miller and Kelton, it is slow there. Try Taco Bell's $5, $7, and $9 Lux boxes at participating U.S. Taco Bell locations for a limited time only and while supplies last. 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The weather, sunny today with a high of 75 degrees, 49 for a low. 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Indira Rogers, Matt.
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12: 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We are celebrating it. 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

0: right there. Great record. Rick Smiley Morning Show. Hey, 12 before the top of the hour, we got the one and only finance expert, Janai Thornton, on the phone with us. So happy to have you this Monday. Happy money. Happy Monday. Money Monday, that is. Let's go to the phones. You're on with Janai Thornton. Good morning.
1: I have a question. In reference to the FAFSA, when we sign our kids up for the FAFSA, are they basing it just on the income, or are they basing it on the kids going to the school, getting the good grades, being on the dean's list, and things like that for the HBCUs? Because certain of them that's not city-bound, that are country-bound, like South Carolina State, they continuously tell the kids that there are no funds for them. So I wanted to know, is there a different route that I should be taking in reference to the FAFSA?
2: Hey, good morning. Now, as it relates to the FAFSA, this is only for federal student aid. And what they're considering are parents' income, assets, the student's income, your family size, even like your basic living expenses. So if you're not getting enough awarded through federal student aid, it's really imperative that your child, that your student is applying for scholarships. That's a completely different source of money. And they can apply, obviously be looking on campus, but they can also be looking off campus as well.
0: All right, Joe, you're on with Janai Thornton. Good morning.
3: Yes, my daughter's in college, and I need to try to figure out how do I go about securing her debt as far as her financial aid, and what do I need to do to get more money and make sure she's secure.
2: Hey, good morning. A couple things I would do. Number one, obviously, is complete the FAFSA. But second, just like I said with the other caller, it is imperative that your student is connecting with like the dean of their department, the chairperson of their department, finding out what scholarship money is available. They need to see if they can qualify for work study. It's really important that our kids work during school. Part of it is about the money, but it's also the other traits and skills that they're going to learn just by working, whether they even have to work off campus. But please make sure your student is working just as hard as you are on campus applying for those additional funds.
0: All right, Joan, which is not throwing. Good morning.
4: Yes, I was calling because she's talking about the FAFSA, and I wanted to know, I'm on disability, and I was wondering, included with the FAFSA, is there any other kind of program for people that want to go back being disabled?
2: Hey, good morning. Now, if you have a special situation, for example, a disability, a job loss, medical issues, you can possibly be eligible for additional aid. Now, what's going to be really important, you will complete the FAFSA as normal, but you're going to have to file a special petition with the school directly. And sometimes they call it a financial aid adjustment or professional judgment or special circumstances review. So please, families, make sure that you're doing that, because that could possibly help you be eligible for more aid.
0: All right, y'all, it's Janai Thornton. Good morning.
5: Hey, how you doing, man? So I received FAFSA my first year, but I didn't get it my sophomore year because they said that my wife's email was messed up, but it's the same email that I used the first time, and they gave me the runaround my sophomore year. So I'm wondering, what do I need to do different for this semester?
2: Okay. So it sounds like your challenges may be happening more at the school level than at the federal level. So this is a time right now just to make sure that based on your student aid accounts, that all the correct information, the email addresses, you want to get all of that worked out now, because a technicality like that, you don't want that to keep you from getting the aid. Another thing that I suggest is, while dealing with the schools, please make an appointment and go see them in person. It can be a little bit more difficult to take care of business over the phone or online with them. Make that appointment. That way they can pull up everything, pull your account up with you, just to make sure everything is connected, right email addresses, and you have no issues.
0: All right, y'all. It's Matt Thornton. Good morning.
6: What do you do when you've exceeded all of your loan funding and you're only going on Pell Grants, but your minor requires more payment? Is there anything else I can do, like scholarships?
2: Actually, we should be starting with scholarships. Because I think it's kind of just normal for us. We automatically, we get the Pell Grant, which is great because we don't have to pay that back. student loans is actually part of a student aid package. We don't want those, y'all. So that, but it's work to apply for scholarships. But the work is worth it. It is so worth it. So yes, what a great opportunity to look for outside scholarships, outside grants. And again, I'm a big fan of students working on campus to help parents and to help themselves cover these costs.
0: All right, Janette, thank you so much as always. We appreciate everything, and that's a lot of good information. Let everybody know how they can follow you.
2: Ricky, I hope this was helpful for everybody today. If you have additional questions, you can reach out to me on social media or my website, which is Janai Thornton, J-I-N-I-T-H-O-R-N-T-O-N. Have a great Monday, everybody.
0: Hey, you too. Give it up for Janai Thornton. Coming up, Jolene got the mix that will stay in your hand all day. Up next, Ricky Smiley Morning Show.
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1: It is Man Law Monday, and you need to respect the rules and know the laws, okay? Now, Super Dave. Thank you. I can't start until I hit my music, bro.
2: What's going on, man?
1: For any young man listening out there, that's under like, I don't know, I guess like maybe 20, 23, 24. You got to at least change a tire and jumpstart a car once in your life. And preferably you need to do it in front of a girl.
0: Right.
1: You got to do that.
0: Have a regular car like I did. You learn how to fix cars.
1: That's the basics. You have to jumpstart a car and change a tire. If a woman don't never see you do that, she ain't gonna never respect you. I'm sorry.
0: Right.
1: Try not to ever tell another grown man, hey, I really missed you.
0: Man,
1: I don't care what the context was. I don't care if he's been in prison for 9 years. I don't care what the context was. Those words should never come out of your mouth saying it to another grown man.
3: Yeah.
1: All right? If you're over the age of 16, and I don't know why I'm thinking about Rock T right now.
3: Yep.
1: If you're over the age of 16, it's inappropriate to eat a banana split.
3: Say, man.
1: In public.
0: if it's in the bowl,
1: you can do it by yourself.
0: Y'all at Baskin Robbins.
1: Yeah, you need to be by yourself eating a banana split.
0: You can't do it with your girl. Hey, if that's what the rule is, that's what the rule is. We're going to rock with it.
1: Yeah, because there's just too many things going on with that particular treat that creates some awkward biting situations. And just avoid it. Just
0: pick up the whole banana. Okay, but all right.
1: All right, so if you're touching another man's bare hand with your bare hand, it better be a good reason for it.
3: Better dap him up. Better be a
1: beyond dapping and shaking hands, there's no reason for your hand to be touching another man's bare hand. I'm sorry. finally, when it comes to chivalry, okay, if you're walking through a door and there's a woman coming in after you, if she's more than 25 yards behind you, unless she look like Shirley Caesar or Kelly Rowland, you ain't really got to wait.
0: Right.
1: Okay. If she ain't old or fine, you ain't got to wait for her to walk, you ain't got to wait a whole half a minute for her to get to the door.
0: When you're
1: if she mid, she got to walk up.
0: When your pastor said, look at your neighbor next to you, do you make eye contact?
3: That is weird, dog.
1: It's a dude, look past him and look at the lady standing next to him.
0: Right. You look at the dude, when you look at your neighbor and tell your neighbor that, God, do you look, it'd be weird.
1: Yeah, especially if you're in Atlanta.
0: Hold your neighbor's hand, hold the person's hand next to you.
3: Boy, especially if they special.
1: See now, Rock. I'm not doing that. Let's get out of here.
3: They're gonna lock in.
0: They do lock in.
1: Let's get out of here.
0: Stand at you for the rest of the service.
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0: One Voyage 2026 is more than just a cruise. It's a space for joy, for laughter, for connection, and even love being renewed at sea. Imagine 6 nights aboard the beautiful Virgin Voyages Resilient Lady, surrounded by music from T.I., Rick Ross, Keith Sweat, Eric Benet, Jay Brown, Q Parker from 112, and so many more. And listen, this is the part I love. We're not just witnessing love. We are celebrating it. There's going to be a beautiful vow renewal ceremony at sea hosted by Erica Campbell and her husband, Warren Campbell, all while being serenaded by Tony Terry. Plus, of course, we're going to laugh with our very own Ricky Smiley and D.L. Hughley. And not to mention, there's purpose to this party. Every single cabin supports UNCF and HBCU students through scholarships and opportunity.
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0: What up, Alfreda?
1: What up, Ricky? It's Monday, September 28th. Here is what's going on in the news. A Mississippi State student says a trip to the financial aid office ended with him in handcuffs. Zayden Leonard's attorney says the 21-year-old was trying to sort out a scholarship problem when campus police detained him over a reported bomb threat. Now, Leonard denies making any threat, and he was released without criminal charges. His attorney is now considering a lawsuit. The university says it has to respond to reported safety threats, but it still hasn't publicly detailed the allegation. Excuse me. Elsewhere, Tesla is on trial in California, and this is a doozy. So the state says black factory workers faced racial slurs, racist graffiti, lower pay, and fewer chances to move up. And listen to Tesla's defense. Its lawyer argued that the N-word isn't always a racial slur, pointing to how some black people use it with each other. The judge has not ruled. However, we have. Black consumers are now calling for a boycott. Now, let me give you a little Elon history, Ricky. He grew up in apartheid-era South Africa and has since pushed the false claim that white South Africans face genocide. And while the Trump administration cracks down on people of color when it comes to immigration, it has opened a special refugee pathway for white South Africans, and they even get federally funded help with housing and food, so welfare. Musk has also endorsed an anti-Semitic conspiracy theory about Jewish people and the replacement of white populations. He boosted a post questioning the intelligence of HBCU students training to become pilots. His own transgender daughter dropped his last name, saying she no longer wanted to be associated with him. Musk has said she lost her mind to, quote, woke mind virus. That's a quote from him. And Musk, an immigrant himself who became a U.S. citizen, has the nerve to push the false claim that immigrants are being brought here to vote. So, yeah, y'all buy whatever car y'all want, but as a black woman, I'm paying attention to where my money goes, and a Tesla won't be getting mine. For info on these stories and more, go to RickySmileyMorningShow.com. Now, here's a look at sports.
2: Rock T, the sports genius, is in the building.
3: Five receivers, Stafford. Oh, quick intercepted! Hufanga! Stafford's got an angle. Hufanga back inside. Stays on his feet! And he will score!
4: Touchdown, man. Last night, Denver Broncos completed a 16-point comeback to beat the Rams on Sunday Night Football. But let's talk about these doggone Dallas Cowboys and how they blew that game, man. The Baltimore Ravens, thrilling comeback win over the Cowboys. Cowboys tied the game up. 7 seconds left in the game. All they had to do was kick the ball off, not in the end zone, and make them return it, and it would have ran the clock off, and they would have went into overtime. But they kicked the ball into the end zone. It didn't run any seconds off the clock, and Lamar Jackson threw a ball down the middle. They got a timeout, kicked the winning field goal. Just blew that doggone game. But how about them Cleveland Browns, man? They won again.
0: I didn't see it. Who did they play?
4: Deshaun Watson, man. That's two in a row. That's two in a row.
0: Oh, here we go.
4: We're going to see what happens, man. College football, two games to mention. Number one, Texas beat Tennessee. Florida may be back, dog.
0: Yeah, no.
4: Florida may be back.
0: I can see Florida and Georgia. That would be a great game. Florida. Do they play each other?
4: We got to check
0: the schedules. Can somebody look that up right quick? Beyonce and Florida play Georgia. When?
5: We do. It is...
0: And where do they play?
5: Day.
0: That's going to be
5: usually play
0: good
5: in
0: game.
5: A center location.
4: They may be back because they have
0: an
4: Ole Miss.
0: Weeks, Bama got a good game against Mississippi State, and then Bama got Georgia in Tuscaloosa.
4: We're going to see.
5: We play on Saturday. Halloween and at the Mercedes-Benz Stadium in Atlanta.
4: Bama may be back too, dog. You know.
0: Yeah, I believe that.
4: Come on down. You know
0: I believe that. I love Keelan Russell, man. Thank you, Duncanville.
4: Duncanville
0: High School. Thank you for Keelan Russell.
4: Out of the DF Dub, baby.
0: Hey, I don't even know if y'all know. You know, Greg McElroy came from Dallas too. But go ahead, man. Come on, man. Football all day. I love it.
4: Well, let's shout out to the WNBA playoffs, man. They tipped off yesterday, man. Big up to New York. They got one game in the league with Minnesota. The Las Vegas Aces, man. Let me tell you something. Asia Wilson, MVP once again. Ooh. Like when she shows up in the playoffs, it's like, come on, man. Yeah. I'm the best. And I'm going to show you that I'm the best. So big up to them, man.
0: I mean, dominates.
4: Oh, my goodness. Shout out to the Atlanta Dream, man. They took game one over the Mystics. And the Dallas Wings, they lose to the Golden State. So WNBA playoffs are lit right now. Y'all should go watch it. And I need y'all to check out every single game because them ladies are balling. That's my quick sports support right there. Brett got the hot spot right now.
6: Hot spot.
7: Drop it like it's hot. Drop it like it's hot.
8: So hot. Me and Miss Hot. You can catch me at the hot.
6: Aura 18.
0: All right, y'all, reason I'm on this.

0: Okay,
1: come
0: but
1: on now.
0: Everybody get mad, but y'all didn't get mad when Suge Avery went back to church and sung God is trying to tell you something.
2: Come on,
3: what's
2: man?
3: Wrong with that?
0: And when Suge Avery say sinners have song too.
3: Yes, Daddy. See, Daddy, sinners have song too.
4: I love it, man.
3: I love it too.
0: Suge Avery left that damn club, man. They was drinking and everything, and she walked through that damn dirt road and went and bust through those church doors and started singing God is trying to tell you something. And you gonna sit up there and get mad at Glory, really, your ass didn't cry when Suge Avery bust through those church doors and started singing God is trying to tell me something. Come on now.
3: And just because she sing rap music don't mean she don't love the Lord and have faith in God. So I don't see nothing wrong with this. This is what Kirk Franklin does. He attracts the youth. And, I mean, isn't that what you're supposed to do?
4: Yep.
0: Speak to me.
4: Come on, man.
3: Speak, Lord.
0: Speak, Lord.
3: Speak to me. I love you, Lord. Hey, speak to me.
0: God is trying to tell you something.
3: Hey.
0: God is trying to tell you something.
1: Right now.
0: God is trying to tell you something.
5: What is going on in
0: mama.
5: Here?
0: Mama.
4: Mama.
0: And then,
4: booty
0: then,
4: mama. Booty mama.
0: Hoppo, Mama Hoppo Booney. Sitting out there with that big ass pitcher of lemonade on the porch. She's had received the hairline.
4: Yeah.
0: Then that car pulled up. And then that purple boy, that thing towed me up, Brad.
3: Come on now.
0: I've been riding with Jesus ever since the club of purple. That thing towed me up, dog. Well, he went out there, that boy said, Mama. Seen this boy, said, Mama, little Mama.
4: Booney Mama.
0: Oh, yeah.
4: Booney. Booney Mama. Mama Booney.
5: Guys.
3: Put a little Suge Avery pee in.
4: All right. Oh, it was a classic, man.
5: That's a classic.
3: Come on,
5: Lord.
4: Danny Glover out in the
3: speak
4: woods.
3: Lord. Speak to me. I love you, Lord.
0: When my sister comes back, we're going to sit around. We're going to whip your ass.
3: Yes. Yes. I was feeling real down. I was feeling my demand.
0: Shut up.
3: But that day I seen you.
0: Shut up, man.
4: That's a lot.
3: I know that day is a God. You sure is a God.
6: 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Cynthia was recovering from a family tragedy and saved over $10,300. If

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1: Yeah, what's up? I be the B-R-A-T. 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
8: This is the Daily Play with Joy Taylor. Fans in Brazil got to see one of the best games of the year Sunday. Dak Prescott and Lamar Jackson went back and forth in Rio, with the Ravens getting on the long flight back to the States with a last-second, literally, 34-31 win. In the final 2 minutes, the Ravens took the lead on a Lamar Jackson touchdown pass, and then Dak drove the Cowboys down and kicked a go-ahead field goal with just 7 seconds left. Gotta be ball game. However, Lamar Jackson hit Zay Flowers for a 27-yard gain and called timeout with 1 second left. Ravens kicker Tyler Hoop hit a 56-yarder for a miraculous win. Amazing theater between two teams with a bit of a reputation for not coming through in the clutch, and a frustrating loss for the Cowboys, who played well enough to beat most teams, just not Lamar, Derrick Henry, and the Ravens. For more on this and other top stories of the day, tune into The Daily Play with Joy Taylor at UrbanOnePodcast.com or wherever you get your podcasts.
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1: All right, y'all, this Monday, time for the State of Black America. And this morning, we have the current president of the National Urban League, Mark Morial. Hey, good morning, Mr. Mark. We happy to have you, and I know there's a lot going on in Black America.
2: Good morning, Ricky. Great to be with everyone this morning. I have two things. One, voting. You're going to hear from me every week about voting. And with the midterms coming up and with so much on the line, we can't be complacent and we must prepare our own individual plan to vote. That means that you must check your voter registration. Number two, you must develop a plan as to when and where you will vote. Some states allow vote by mail. Some states allow early voting. Some states you must show up at the polling place with proper identification to vote. Know what the rules are in your county so you can be prepared to vote. And then look at the proposed ballot and develop a list of those for whom you are going to vote. In many, many places, we end up voting for the top of the ticket. Maybe it's a U.S. Senate, a congressional race, a gubernatorial race, a mayoral race, because there's been a lot of advertising and it's educated us and informed us about those races. But we forget about the lower level races, and they're really not lower level races. They're judges, they're clerks, they're state legislators. Sometimes they're ballot propositions. I'm encouraging all of us to not allow the concept of ballot fall off, where we simply don't vote at the bottom of the ballot, to end in this cycle. Let us exercise our power completely and fully. Let us not be intimidated by those that want to disrupt this election. And the last thing I'll ask you to do is, once you get your plan, encourage 10 other people in your friend circle, in your work circle, in your family circle, in your church circle, in your social circle, to do the very same thing, to get a plan to vote. Take responsibility for 10 additional people. We've got to do this at the grassroots level. We've got to do this person to person, peer to peer. And I know we can do it. The final thing I'll say is, it's good that a district court in Washington, D.C. has blocked the White House from suppressing the free press by banning journalists from the White House. This is what happens in authoritarian regimes. This is what happens in regimes where there is no freedom of speech and no free press. So I'm hopeful that this decision will stand, because journalists, whether we agree with them or not, should not be denied access because leaders dislike their reporting. And therefore, we lose access to information we need to hold government accountable. History teaches us a lesson that one of the first steps taken by authoritarian governments is to discredit independent journalism and replace it with controlled narratives that serve those in power. I'm Mark Morial. Always glad to be with you on the Ricky Smiley Morning Show. Follow me on across social media at Nat Urban League and at Mark Morial. Have a great day, and I'll see you next week on the radio.
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14: 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Columbus's best R&B.

back on the grind on this Monday. Yeah, playing all your favorites for you, TLC. I'm Robin Simone. Got more favorites on the way. DeBarge. Got some DMX and Faith. One of your favorites from SWV. Yeah, we got you covered throughout your workday. Plus, we got to talk you winning some easy cash as we've got five on it. Yeah, we'll talk all about it right after Kim on Magic.

Oh, this is the one. Don't act like you weren't waiting on that first note. Go ahead. Sing it like they asked you to be on the record. Columbus's best R&B. Magic 95.5.

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1: What type of game is being played? How's it going?

0: WV. Yeah, playing all your favorites for you while you're working on this Monday as we're getting through this workday together. A couple things, like the municipal court is back open. Yeah, been closed since Wednesday. If you had a case that was rescheduled, make sure you check ahead. Also, heartbreaking news, the 2-year-old boy that was missing, learned about this yesterday, found dead. Retention pond near North Columbus. Definitely prayers going out to his family. And they say gas prices have dropped. According to Gas Buddy, the average $4.29. I paid that like 2 weeks ago and I was complaining. I'm like, what? I tell you, boy, if your time is idle at the JOB, got some great stories for you to check out, mycolumbusmagic.com. But we got some relief. Yes, we're going to help you with some gas. We got a nice little promotion called Magic's Got Five on it. I'm going to break it down. Basically, you winning $1,000. Yeah, we got to talk about that right after some Tony, got some Kehlani, and that new one from Jay Brown. It's called Late, and I got it next.
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6: This is the Daily Play with Joy Taylor. Fans in Brazil got to see one of the best games of the year Sunday. Dak Prescott and Lamar Jackson went back and forth in Rio, with the Ravens getting on the long flight back to the States with a last-second, literally, 34-31 win. In the final 2 minutes, the Ravens took the lead on a Lamar Jackson touchdown pass, and then Dak drove the Cowboys down and kicked a go-ahead field goal with just 7 seconds left. Gotta be ball game. However, Lamar Jackson hit Zay Flowers for a 27-yard gain and called timeout with 1 second left. Ravens kicker Tyler Hoop hit a 56-yarder for a miraculous win. Amazing theater between two teams with a bit of a reputation for not coming through in the clutch, and a frustrating loss for the Cowboys, who played well enough to beat most teams, just not Lamar, Derrick Henry, and the Ravens. For more on this and other top stories of the day, tune into The Daily Play with Joy Taylor at Urban One Podcast.
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0: That's Jay Brown right there, who is going to be on the One Voyage cruise. Yeah, and it's not too late for you to book. 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And while you're on the website, as that is a new one from Jay Brown, it's called Late. And, you know, our online music survey is back active. And if your gas tank is a little low, we can help you out. $250 could be yours. Rate the songs that we play. Let us know what you like. Let us know what you don't like. If you're feeling that new one from Jay Brown, let us know. Either way, $250 can be yours. Again, get started. And it's so easy. 2 minutes. I'm telling you, it's worth it. MyColumbusMagic.com. Speaking of some great music, Kendrick and SZA is going to kick it off. Got some Color Me Bad. LaVert is on the way. Got some Case and Foxy. October London. And more next.
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1: 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Hughley, and many more. And I'm definitely ready for Bimini. We're talking a barbecued beach party with Wyclef, hosted by Anthony Anderson and Cedric the Entertainer. 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

0: Make sure you head over to the website as we've got five on it. We're talking $500 for you to spend any way you like and $500 towards your Amazon wish list. It's all being brought to you by our friends over at Soul2Go. Maybe you want to get an early start on the holidays. Whatever the need, you want to handle your business. Yeah, mycolumbusmagic.com for your chance at winning. Got a couple things we got to chat about. Chris Rock. Could he be hosting the Oscars? Could he be coming back? Yeah, we got to chat about that. Plus, Kiki Wyatt, we all heard about her most recent arrest where her people are saying there was only one charge. There's a couple things we got to clear up. What's trending is going down in the 1 o'clock hour. You don't want to miss out on that. Watch what you keep explaining away. Yeah, a little midday motivation for you. A little something for you to nest on. It's coming right after Brandy, Ari Lennox, and Beyonce's Morning Dew. It's next.
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1: These are words to nest on. Real motivation for real life. Something honest, something grounding, something to carry with you today. Let's talk.
0: You know, I've been thinking about how good we can be at making excuses for things that keep bothering us. You know, we'll say they probably didn't mean it that way, or maybe I'm overthinking it, or it's really not that serious. And sometimes it really isn't. But when you keep having to explain the same thing to yourself over and over again just to make it feel okay, maybe the explanation isn't the part that you should be paying attention to. Maybe it's the pattern. Because your instincts will notice things long before you're ready to admit what they mean. A change in somebody's effort, the way you feel every time you leave a certain place, how something used to feel good now kind of leaves you drained. You don't have to make a dramatic decision every time something feels off, but you do owe yourself the truth about something when you notice it. Sometimes wisdom isn't knowing exactly what to do next. It's finally admitting to yourself what you've known for a while. Watch what you keep explaining away. Just a little something for you to nest on this Monday. DJ Domi Styles with the Midday Mix Party is next.
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2: Local for you on Monica Day with an NBC4 update on Urban One. A special meeting will take place tonight for Columbus City Schools Board of Education just days after the teachers union and the board did not reach an agreement on changes to the insurance benefits plan. The board will be addressing health insurance plans and contributions for district employees, including medical and pharmacy plan changes and increases in 2027. The union says its 4,500 members will now be forced to pay significantly higher healthcare premiums or accept reduced coverage after failing to reach a deal. The district estimates costs per person could go up as high as $550 more per month depending on the plan that they're enrolled in. Tonight's special meeting will be held at 5:30. An open house will be held this afternoon at Franklin County residents to get public input on an electric transmission project that could stretch hundreds of miles across western and central Ohio. It will be in the Edwards Building at the Fairgrounds in Hilliard from 4 to 7:30 p.m. Join us at 4, 5, and 6 tonight to follow these stories in your most accurate forecast. Local for you, Monica Day, NBC4.
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Jay Dommy Styles, what we need on this Monday to get us through our workday, the midday mix party. And if you're celebrating a birthday today, you're celebrating with Jeezy. He turns the big 4'9 today. Yeah, so if it's your day, friend, happy birthday. Also, head over to our website. You heard, we got 5 on it. So if you're strapped for cash, we got 5 for you to spend any way you like. I'd pay some bills, maybe save a couple dollars for some gas. I don't know. And we got 5 towards your Amazon wish list. Do the math. 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More great music for you. 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

0: That's his latest right there, Nowhere Fast, who was rocking a very interesting look last night for the VMAs. Yeah, lucky day. Rocking a high top fade, an 80s inspired retro look. You know, Teyana Taylor, she was there. Yeah, she always looks great. She was one of the presenters. Of course, the VMAs hosted by Snoop Dogg. Madonna, of course, opening up the show. She was a big winner last night. She picked up 7, including Artist of the Year. I knew this was going to happen, being that Beyonce wasn't nominated last night. Taylor Swift and her, of course, tied with the most VMAs. They had 30 up until last night. Taylor Swift, with her wins last night, of course, she has now beat out B. Yeah, you want to check out the highlights from last night? We got you. MyColumbusMagic.com. Only he could pull this off. Yeah, he's going on tour from prison. Yeah, I got you. What's trending is going down next. You don't want to miss out on that. Plus, some great music for you. We're going to kick it off. How about Silent Treatment? The latest October London. Got some Destiny's Child coming. Chris Brown and one of your favorites from Tank is next.
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3: That was a greatest night in the history of television. Okay.
4: Well, I tell you, that night still makes me feel uncomfortable to rewatch those clips. Chris Rock with that infamous slap with Will Smith. You know, he recently sat down with Variety magazine talking about would he come back to the Oscars as a host. He admits that time may have passed, but he'd come back to the Oscars if he were nominated for an award himself. He actually joked he didn't think that would be possible, but it's interesting as Chris Rock is now focused heavily on filmmaking as he's got a new comedy drama that's about to drop, and it looks like it's going to be pretty good.
5: I would like to finish my audition if it isn't too much trouble, all right?
4: Kind of gives me like a Lady Sings the Blues, Billie Holiday kind of vibe, kind of drama. Misty Green, that's the name of it. Rosalind Elazar is in it. Daniel Kaluuya, you know him best from Get Out. Anthony Anderson is in it. Of course, Chris Rock makes an appearance. Misty Green will be able to catch it in theaters Friday, October 9th. Also, Tory Lanez, only he can pull something like this off. He's going on tour from prison, but it's not what you think. It's actually official listening parties and experiences for his fans. It's his Not On Tour tour. It actually kicked off this past Friday in New York, and it was a sold-out show. Yeah, it featured DJs, special guests, music from his latest LP, older hits, all of that tour merchandise. Of course, Tory is not appearing. He's in jail serving his 10-year sentence following his conviction, the 2020 shooting of Meg Thee Stallion. Tour stops, of course, New York, L.A., D.C., New Orleans, Pittsburgh. He's going to be in Pittsburgh, well, not him, but the tour stop scheduled for Pittsburgh, November 13th.

0: Hi.
1: Well, I tell you, she has a beautiful voice. I love me some Kiki Wyatt. Of course, Kiki was arrested on Sunday, September 20th in Georgia, but some things need to be cleared up. Yeah, Kiki was arrested. They said she allegedly pulled out a 9mm handgun accused of threatening another woman. Kids were nearby. Apparently, this was some sort of custody exchange. Now, they have it listed as aggravated assault, terroristic threats and acts, and third-degree cruelty to children. But her people are saying something doesn't match up. They actually have it listed as only one charge, and that's simple assault. Yeah, some things need to be cleared up. We want answers. So does Kiki's people. Definitely keep you posted on that. Remember, keep your head to the sky. I'm Robin Simone, and this is What's Trending.
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2: 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All the chronic in the world can't even mess with you. You're the ultimate high. You understand, baby?

0: Gems right there. What you need. What you need is a little bit more cash. Yes, as gas prices in the city, they're saying, have dropped 23 cents in the past week, bringing the average as of today $4.29 a gallon. That's according to Gas Buddy. We're still paying a little over 30 cents more than a month ago and about $1.40 more than this time last year. I tell you, we need a little bit more cash. I got a solution. You know, our online music survey is back active, and Tim's is on that list. $250 could be yours. That ought to help you out. Yeah, just rate the songs that we play. Your opinion, it matters. And yeah, we got that incentive. A little cash for you. 25 songs, 2 minutes tops, $250. Yeah, mycolumbusmagic.com. Take that survey, friend. On the way, some great music. Speaking of, got some Tony, Mary J, Lil Kim's coming. Got some Michael Jackson and Money Long, her latest Richest, and more next.
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5: The reality is every generation experiences a technology powerful enough to change society. Transistor radios were replaced by boom boxes. 8-track tapes were replaced by cassettes, cassettes by discs. Landlines were replaced by cell phones. Television was replaced by cable, then satellite. Now everybody is streaming. However, this generation will inherit the first technology that can imitate thought itself. And all of us must decide how we will embrace artificial intelligence. AI is the first technology that will require us to set moral parameters for its usage. We must now decide what AI should be allowed and what should be prohibited. We must decide what happens to creativity, labor, truth, privacy, empathy, and democracy, and who will benefit. What will we require to remain uniquely human?
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0: T.I. performing on the One Voyage Cruise, that beach party in Bimini. Rick Ross, all hosted by Ricky Smiley. Yeah, and you and your crew. You could all be there. OneVoyageCruise.com. This is your last chance. As we are creeping into the month of October, we're sailing out October 26th through November the 1st. Head over to OneVoyageCruise.com. Yeah, check out those last chance deals. And you can even call them up, 214-495-1963. Tomorrow's Tuesday. Yes, God willing, we'll be right here to do it all over again, 10 a.m., as we get through this workday together. Until we connect again, friend, just know that with him, through him, all things are possible. Speaking of the One Voyage Cruise, you know, he's going to be there and he's going to be in town on Friday. Yeah, leaving you in great hands. Your boy DL, he's next.
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2: Local for you, I'm Jared Smalley with an NBC4 News update on Urban One. Columbus City Schools Board of Education holding a special meeting tonight after the teachers union and the board did not reach an agreement on changes to their insurance benefits plan last week. In August, NBC4 reported on an audit that found the district overspent as much as $40 million because of an allegedly bad deal with a health insurance consultant. The Columbus Education Association says members will face significantly higher costs. You have 1 week to register to vote or update your registration. You will need a driver's license or identification card number. You can register on the Secretary of State's website, by mail, or in person at your county board of elections. Early voting begins on the 6th, and Election Day falls November 3rd this year. OSU moving up to 5th in this week's Associated Press poll ahead of their trip to Iowa this Saturday. The Hawkeyes enter that game 4-0. Join us tonight, 4, 5, and 6 for those stories and your most accurate forecasts. Local for you, I'm Jared Smalley, NBC4.
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1: All right, happy birthday to Hilary Duff. Did she do, what was that? It was a movie she was
4: She did a lot of movies.
1: Yeah, Hilary. Happy birthday to Young Jeezy. Happy birthday to Pauletta Washington, Denzel's wife. Happy birthday to Bridget Bardot. Happy birthday to Melanie Thornton, the Pussycat Dolls. Happy birthday to Karen Ashley of the Yellow Power Ranger. How do we know?
4: I have no idea.
1: How do we know?
4: I have no idea how we would know that.
1: Like, just like they told us the Teletubbies was gay.
4: Well, they said one was gay, the one who carried a little purse.
1: Yeah.
4: But I didn't know there was
1: maybe
4: gender.
1: It was Indiana Jones. I don't know.
5: And the little rainbow stemmy.
1: Happy birthday to a very funny comedian, one of my frat brothers, Joe Torre. Happy birthday, JT. Happy birthday to Reggie Brown. He's an impersonator looking like President Barack Obama. Happy birthday to Terrence Crawford. Did you see the interview with the boxer Terrence Crawford? He's from Omaha, Nebraska. You
4: I
1: see his
4: know.
1: Interview
4: Mm-mm.
1: with his mother? He was either going to be a world champion or a criminal. Hmm. And she would have driven him to it. She never told him she was proud of him. She always she would pay people to fight him. Like, she was a
4: Did she want him to be a boxer?
1: She wanted him to be I'm telling you, it is the most horrible example. Like sometimes people shouldn't have kids, and his success is obviously, you know, obviously it's a means to an end, but it's one of the most horrible stories I've ever seen.
4: Wow.
1: Oh my God, it's
4: very
1: terrible.
4: Sad.
1: It's very sad. Well, you can cry in a pile of money, but it is. Happy birthday to Benny King. Happy birthday to Ed Sullivan, a really big show. Happy birthday to Max Melling. And of course, happy birthday to Roddy, The Price is Right. Those are all posthumous. We got a great show lined up for you. We got 90 seconds and 90 hits with DJ Lucci. I'm going to have a little note from the GD section plus the Jazz Report. It's the DLU Research.

0: Troops, Spread My Rings. Have you missed any of that? Which is one of my very all-time favorite songs.
1: Yeah.
0: All time. I don't even know why.
2: What do you mean? Because it's a dope record.
0: I know it is, but why does anybody like a song?
2: Well, because it does something to you. It touches you on the inside.
1: Yeah.
0: Well, that's... Don't go to Cornell and say that.
2: Yeah.
1: Make you feel some kind of
0: if
1: way.
0: You, right. 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Jasmine Sanders is going to tell us what's trending right after Kehlani.

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1: Wow, everybody's talking a lot about this situation that happened on Cornell. Even you referred to it at the top of the show.
0: Sure.
1: The fact that they are going to reopen this investigation.
0: It should have never been closed.
1: It should have never been closed. And, of course, the judge, you know, was removed. This is a horrible case. I mean, this kind of thing happens a lot on college campuses. You know, but when someone comes forward and they tell you what happened and then you have the audacity to question them. I mean, I understand you're searching for the truth, but the evidence was there.
0: There was a young man who raped a woman outside of a dumpster at Stanford. Everybody saw it. The judge was leaning on it.
1: Very much
0: there
1: so.
0: Was a man, an 18-year-old in Chicago, who raped a girl. They knew it. We're leaning on him. This thing right here, everybody knew. They said free pee upstairs.
1: Yeah.
0: Now, you can't wonder
1: they
0: why.
1: They sent that via Snapchat, by the way. So they sent it to a lot of people.
0: So you can't wonder why we have a Supreme Court justice that has been accused of this, or why we can't have a president that's a rapist.
1: Yeah.
0: You cannot tell me, and this could not happen unless people in society accepted it. If they say it's normal, if they say, you know, this happens all the time, then obviously there's a level of acceptance that most people should be very uncomfortable with.
1: Mm-hmm.
0: But it's baked into the equation, because when your forefathers start off raping and doing all the things they did to you, it's natural.
2: Mm-hmm. Yep.
1: Yeah.
0: The U.S.
1: Sure.
0: natural.
1: Very much so.
0: They always want to talk about crime, but never the crimes. 70% of America's registered sex offenders are middle-aged white dudes.
1: Mm-hmm. Mm. Yeah.
0: Texas has more sex offenders than any other state in the country. There's so many sex offenders in Texas that they can fill up Arrowhead Stadium.
2: Wow.
0: So, but the fact that having somebody who was an adjudicated rapist not be disqualified, that it isn't a disqualifier, that Kavanaugh went through virtually a mirror image of what we're seeing right now.
2: Yep.
0: And that wasn't disqualifying.
1: Yep.
0: As a matter of fact, a lot of women were like, we don't believe it. This man said you can grab him by the pee and they'll let you, right? Which is what? Sexual assault, isn't it?
1: Yep.
0: So you knew it.
1: Yep.
0: So let's not pretend and get high. Somebody mentioned 38,500 times on the Epstein list. This is on America. This is how low we've gotten.
1: Yeah.
0: Or how low we continue to be. We can't even elevate.
1: I mean, it's just, I don't know. Everything about it makes me sick to my stomach. Even you reference the story where the judge, the guy who raped the girl behind the dumpster, and the judge basically said, we don't want to ruin his future.
0: Right.
1: This would be a horrible thing
0: right.
1: for him.
0: Right.
1: It's like, oh my God, like what is happening? Anyway, finally trending, update in the Tasia Fortune case. Did you see this?
0: Where they say, they gonna try to.
1: They said it was a drug deal gone wrong.
0: Stop.
1: I'm like, what's it going to be next?
0: Stop.
2: Yeah.
1: What's it going to be next?
0: Drugs just go wrong. Yeah, and they hang you because of that.
1: Yeah.
2: Yeah.
1: Basically.
0: Come on, stop.
2: It's going to be aliens from the planet, a plantation.
1: Yeah, I don't know. I'm just so sick of this mess. I'm just so sick of it. But
0: can we let Mississippi have its own?
1: Please.
0: Let's do its own thing.
1: Well, except for our listeners. You guys can stay.
0: We're sending a boat.
1: Yeah, sending a boat to Mississippi. That's nice. And that's what's trending.
0: All right, coming up, we got, I'm about to give you a little note from the GED section. That's up in 15 minutes. It's the D.L. Hughley Show.
3: 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And now we're kicking your week off the right way. Right here on the D.L. Hughley Show.
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There is an old adage, an old phrase. I'm sure that many of you are familiar with it. The expression, a grand jury will indict a ham sandwich. I'm sure you've all heard that bantered around a bit. It comes from the fact that the district attorney generally has so much latitude with a grand jury that they can get a grand jury to indict for almost anything. As a matter of fact, they have about a 99% literacy rate. Pregnancy tests aren't that, like DNA tests aren't that effective. Ivory soap isn't that effective. They have it around 99% of the time. As a matter of fact, we had a grand jury that this year indicted somebody because a pool was green. But we don't have a grand jury that indicts someone because a young man is found floating in a body of water. A grand jury will indict a ham sandwich. They can indict a home sandwich. We have watched any number of Trump's political opponents and enemies be indicted for frivolous reasons. We watched them attack members of the press, former FBI agents, former elected officials. Because when he wants somebody indicted, they are, despite little to no evidence. How many of them have been thrown out because they're so frivolous? Here we have a situation where a young man was found floating face down in a pool of water with dubious circumstances. Even the autopsy report can't say what the cause of death was. And you'll have any number of right-wing social media influencers trying to tell you about dry drowning. Now, you can... You know, you can drown your sorrows. You can drown in red tape. You can drown your fears away. You can drown in debt. It's very hard to drown face down in a body of water. And that is how far people are going to explain this. And the bottom line is, if you can indict somebody for scraping a pool, which is so, it was strange credulity, you can't indict someone for having a young man come up dead in dubious circumstances. That is about desire. And at any other point in this nation's history, even if it were an administration that necessarily wasn't even fond of black people, at any other point, the feds would be called in. As a matter of fact, Nolan Wells, he met his end on federal land. 94%, the feds own 94% of that island. A private owner owns 6. So it happened on federal land. There is the feds would be calling in to investigate this rash of black people that are being hung all over the country. I said this before, and I don't think people quite got what it was. I said that there is a reason. If you live in a black blue state or a blue city, or if you're black, brown, or yellow, you really do not have any federal representation at all. You are on your own. No one would let. As a matter of fact, no one from this administration has mentioned it at all, the rash of dead people. Nobody has mentioned at all what happened to Nolan Wells, no elected official of any note. Nobody from the FBI, nobody from the Trump administration, barely somebody from governance, not even a senator. They've stayed away from it. Any other point, the feds would be called in. But there is a reason at the beginning of this term, they got rid of the Southern Poverty Law Center. Remember that? They indicted them for being what they called racist. There is a reason why the Civil Rights Division of the Trump administration is all white. There's a reason why this district attorney and others do not feel a sense of urgency, because they know no one is going to hold them to account. But they also should know this, that we

0: As he report on the DL Hughley Show.
1: President Trump announced Friday that he is seeking to cancel almost $1 billion in federal funding, sidestepping congressional approval and earning criticism from lawmakers on both sides, using a controversial move known as pocket rescission. Trump said he wants to nullify $810 million in spending that Congress had approved for programs and agencies which would serve immigrants, minorities, and children.
2: No. You get don't let one of these shoe booty telling you that this administration ain't racist. Mm-hmm. And you know what? I can't wait till the new administration comes in. And the first one should go is that dizzy ass bruh.
1: Which one?
2: What's the one?
1: There's so many dizzies.
2: No, no, the one, the one Anaconda. What's the one? The one singing Anaconda.
1: Nicki Minaj.
2: Nicki Minaj happened.
1: You know, she gotta go.
2: She's talking awful slick for somebody that's here illegally. She's talking awful slick with a husband that is a registered sex offender. Yeah. You hear illegally.
3: That explains a lot, though. You gotta watch your mouth.
2: You gotta watch your mouth because you're in favor with this administration. Yep. You talking slick about another one. Mm-hmm. And the first thing they need to do is have her ass out of here.
1: I think so, too.
2: You don't want to talk about you should vote for him. You don't want to talk about he's been good for us. Ask any other immigrant how they feel. Ask the Haitians how they feel. Ask the Cubans how they feel. Ask the Venezuelans how they feel. You think

0: little fake ass gold card. I'm telling you, I'll make an anonymous call.
1: Yeah.
0: I'll do them just like they do.
2: I know just how stupid you are because you took a you got duped. You got duped in front of everyone.
0: Goofy ass bro.
2: Oh, goodness. Anyway, speaking of goofy, adults who consume a high dairy diet are up to 25% less likely to develop heart disease. That's according to a new study. Researchers have pointed the high nutrient content in dairy foods to explain this boost for the cardiovascular system. And they say it's actually a major source of vitamin B12, which actually is used in building red blood cells and keeping the nervous system healthy.
0: Well, maybe because nobody can afford milk right now.
3: Yeah.
2: Not only that, I mean, you got a choice. You know, you can be high in dairy, which ain't good for everybody.
0: Right.
2: When you get over a certain age. Yeah. I miss that.
0: You'll be in there making booty gravy.
3: I was about to say, I feel that rumble.
2: Wow. Oh, God. And this sound you will hear all show long.
0: Who's in there playing bongo?
3: More milk, please.
0: Lucy, I'm home.
2: Yeah, get out.
0: All right, coming up, we got 90
3: Baba
0: seconds
3: Lou.
0: Of 90.
3: Baba
0: 90 seconds of 90 seconds with DJ Lucy. That's coming up directly. It's the D.L. Hughley Show.
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1: 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I will say this. You cannot be shocked that one of the things that's consistent or fairly consistent with these, you know, right now it's the Cornell 7. The Penn, remember all the white boys in Penn were dealing drugs. They got a drug ring there. We had a kid in Stanford that raped somebody, and the judge doesn't want to be leaning on him. And now somebody raped somebody in Chicago. The judge didn't want to be because they didn't want to ruin those careers. And you know what happens? Those dudes have good careers. They come and they're our governors. They're our attorney generals. There are Supreme Court justices. There are presidents.
0: Yeah. You know what else they are?
1: What?
0: To reckon back to something you said, a rapey lot.
1: They are a rapey lot. They are a very rapey lot. How is it that rape and molestation and sexual assault is not a disqualifier?
2: Yeah.
1: How is it that that's possible?
0: I can't answer that.
1: How is it?
0: So disgusting.
1: Now, instead of a Me Too movie, we just have a YouTube.
0: Yeah.
1: Because it seems to be pervasive, particularly in this. James Tellerico is running against Paxton, who let off a dude who raped a child for years. There was somebody credibly associated who was a spiritual leader of Oklahoma, raped a girl for years. He's out now. The dude who raped a girl for years did less time than Puffy did.
2: Yeah, one day.
1: So let's stop it. Let's
0: really
1: stop
0: is.
1: With this moral majority. And you let them do it because you're used to them doing it. When that man said, "I grab him by the pee," nobody batted an eye. You guys voted for Roy Moore Jr., a child molester. The only reason he lost is because black dudes were like, "Man, this dude rode a horse named Trigger." But they're like, "Ah, nah.
2: Not this time.
1: Ernestine, give me my 74 pieces of ID. I'm going down there and vote.
0: We headed out. Everybody load up. We going down.
2: That's right. Give me that
1: how
2: beam,
1: dare man. You evoke the name and tell us how Christian you are when you let your women and children be ravaged? How dare you? How dare you pretend like you got the connection with the Lord?
0: Well, not only, I was about to say that. That's my thing. Thumping the Bible, quoting scriptures. Well, whenever you need that particular scripture, because obviously you never read the context and that you just take whatever you want. And it's so interesting. I'm thinking to myself, you're always talking about God. Even when I think back to Pete Hegseth and him talking to those recruits and he's telling them what God wants them to do and quoting Bible scriptures. I'm like y'all really sit around and read the Bible?
1: Every time you open a Bible, affidavit falls out of it.
2: That's
1: and no wonder Nicki Minaj backed the Trump administration. Her cousin, her husband and cousin, her husband and brother fit a lot right along with them.
2: Birds of a feather.
1: All right, coming up, we got My School of Real Good Book Learning. That's coming up next on the D.L. Hughley Show.

0: That was Money Long. He's back, this time with One Voice Jeopardy. Welcome, Jamal Kingsley, the Militant Man.
1: Hello, my brothers and sisters. This is Jamal Kingsley, the Militant Man, here for another exciting episode of One Voyage Jeopardy. We have two new contestants. She runs all of Dallas radio. You've heard her on the air. Queen Indy B. How you doing?
2: I'm all right, Jamal.
1: And our next contestant, freshly graduated from a prestigious HBCU, that boy Trey, representing Morehouse. You hear him weekly with My Life After the Yard. He's a graduate, you know. Are you ready, Trey?
3: I'm ready.
1: All right, here we go. The first set of lyrics. Indy, are you ready?
4: Yes.
1: Here we go. Lazy, hazy. Girl, I'm going round. I want you to know how much I love you so.
2: I want you to know how much I love you so. I don't know.
1: That is Al Hudson, One Way Cutie Pie. All right, that boy Trey, are you ready?
3: Yeah, I'm ready.
1: Here we are, all alone. You and me, privacy. And we can do anything, your fantasy. I want to make your dreams come true.
3: Is it, I don't know, Jodeci? I don't know.
1: That is 112 featuring Q Parker, Anywhere.

0: Here's the last one. Anybody can just jump in. I have a feeling neither one of you will. When you shake, what you got? And girl, you got a lot. You're really something, child, yes you are. 'Cause when you're hot, you're hot. You really shoot your shot. You dynamite, child, yeah.
1: I'm going with Barkay.
0: The Ohio Players, fire.

0: Yes, they will be on the stage along with the previous songs we just mentioned. Oh, it's going to be crazy. 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This has been Jamal Kingsley with One Voyage Jeopardy. 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
4: Just don't take them because it's not night. 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
2: Or what if he goes to take them to Disneyland and he lets them stay in the parking lot with
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3: 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Downtown traffic already a little crowded, especially 71 up to the fairgrounds. Delays 70 eastbound off the east outer belt and 33 off the south outer belt through Hamilton Road. Audible makes traffic less of an annoyance and more of an opportunity for another chapter. 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
1: All because they have the greatest music.
2: It's more diverse. I like it.
3: Well, I love him. He's great.
4: I'm an old school fan. I mix it up with the new.
2: I'm loving it.
0: Thank you, family, for listening to the D.L. Hughley Show. Keep it in

0: It is time to present another diploma from DL School of Real Good Book Learning. Who do we have on the phone?
1: Melanie.
0: Where are you calling from, Melanie?
1: I'm calling from Lansdowne, PA.
0: Pennsylvania? Wow. Yeah. We importing them in from, that's close to Philly, huh? Oh, she in the suburbs. She way safe. She in the suburbs. This is how it works. Skip, why don't you tell her how it works?
2: All right. I'm going to give you a word. You're going to have to use this word in a sentence. Then after you use the word in a sentence, we're going to get Jasmine to use the word in a sentence, and DL use the word in a sentence. And after that, we'll see who got it right, and it doesn't matter who gets it right. You're going to get your diploma from DL School of Real Good Book
0: Wait,
2: Learning.
0: Wait, don't say that.
3: Yes.
0: It does matter who gets it right. It does.
2: I don't want her to get shook. I don't want to get...
3: I don't either.
2: Some people don't do standardized tests well. Some people don't do standardized tests well, so you know.
0: Well, don't play me cheap. This ain't Trump University. You can't... Not just some of anybody going to get a diploma from here.
3: Stop throwing a tantrum.
0: Act right.
3: Come on.
0: Now, act right.
2: All right.
0: Don't discredit my unaccredited school. I know that.
2: All right. Are you ready? Today's word is codex. Use codex in a sentence.
4: Codex, like...
2: No, not like the film. Codex. Sometime today.
1: Okay. I went to Staples to grab my codex.
2: Okay. Yeah. All right. Yeah.
0: She's from the suburbs of Philly, though. She could take her time. She ain't in a hurry. She ain't in no hurry.
1: I have no idea what that means.
2: Okay, that's
3: I don't either. Yeah.
2: Neither does any other graduate from DL School of Real Good Book Club.
0: Hey, man, watch your mouth. Watch your mouth.
2: Don't worry about it.
0: Watch your mouth.
2: Watch
0: your mouth.
2: Jasmine, codex, use it in a sentence.
3: Let's see. I hate it when my girlfriends come over to my house and they're always borrowing my codex.
0: Wow.
2: Okay.
0: Wow.
2: All right.
0: What is it, a feminine product with a camera? I don't know what that is.
3: I don't know, but they better leave it alone. I know that.
2: Right. Codex, you're giving it a shot of DL? For sure.
0: Some people have a Rolodex. I have a codex.
2: Okay, all right. A codex is an ancient manuscript text in book form or an official list of medicines, chemicals, etc. You know, all right, codex.
3: You can borrow that.
0: No, you can't. You was talking about yours have wings. Yours have wings. It's not the same thing. You supposed to be riding a horse or playing tennis when you wear borrow yours. Mine was closer to it. And I don't know what she... And we waited so long for her to give an answer, we don't even have a show no more because she killed 4 hours.
2: But that's all right. See, she's in the Philly area, so she could have went to Temple. She could have went to Penn State. Yeah, she could have went to, Westchester
0: but
2: State. She could have went to HBCU. She could have did all that, but she chose DL School of Real Good Book Learning.
0: You're right.
2: Congratulations, you got a diploma, okay?
0: Thank you. At least somebody understands it. Thank you so much. And the graduation won't be as long as it took you to answer that question. I promise you that. It won't take that long. Hey, hang on a minute. Skip's going to get your information. Thank you for calling in, sweetie. We appreciate it.
1: Thank you.
2: Hang on.
0: All right.
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0: was Snow Allegra. Whoa, now here's yet another reason to keep listening to the D.L. Hughley Show.
1: We were talking about Jay-Z and his hair. There was a video showing him taking his locks out, and it took about 3 to 4 days to take that stuff down.
2: I bet it did. Yeah. All that grease and sweat and
1: dirt. Don't forget about that. The dirt, too.
3: Because you got locks don't mean you dirty.
2: I tell you what.
1: No, but it takes dirt, oil, and all of that to help it lock up. That's what they do. That's why they tell you don't wash it.
0: That's why homeless dudes have it. You think they're going to the shop to get that, baby? They're not doing that. Trump still got something in the tank.
1: Something.
0: You know, don't help me.
1: Okay. I'm just trying to help you out there.
2: You like it's somebody that's the background singer to take the note too far? Keisha, your solo's over right now, Keisha. She always trying to horn in on somebody else's solo.
4: That's it.
2: Do you want the dude that could go to the Super Bowl, the dude that did wipe me off? Come on now. Stop it. Man, I'm not knocking your talent.
3: Wipe me down. Come on. He said wipe me off. That's a different movie.
2: Same thing. Same thing. Now, the one thing about Caleb Williams, he does take too many chances on the field. But Boosie takes a lot of them on the street. So it's the same. One half finger polish, one half fingerprints, but it's the same thing.
0: My social media guy, Jay Vega, he wears nail polish. Got a nail?
1: Oh my gosh.
0: Yeah. Jay's kind of a thug, though.
2: Yeah. So Jay's a little bit of a...
3: And he's super straight. How many kids he got here? Yeah. Puerto Rican dude.
2: He can't get no straighter. Yeah. He got more kids than Boosie, I tell you what. He has nail polish. You should see when he's holding a switchblade. I'm telling you. He has matching switchblades for every color he uses.
0: Welcome to the stage where we showcase some of the funniest comedians. That's coming up in 10 minutes on the D.L. Hughley Show.
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3: 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So is 315 moving north up through the hospital curve. And a report of an accident at Gemini Place near Polaris. Audible makes traffic less of an annoyance and more of an opportunity for another chapter. 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

0: That was Eric B and Rakim, Paid in Full. We're recognizing some of the funniest comedians. Some you know, some you do not. Welcome to the stage, Gary Michael Anderson.
1: I realize I don't want kids, you know? Yeah. I mean, I have them, but I don't want them. So I'm just navigating that every day. Send help. I never wanted kids, because I got a big family, big dysfunctional family. I got 16 nieces and nephews. Yeah, one brother and sister. My brother has 7 kids, including 2 kids. They're the same age. They're not twins. My sister has 9 kids, including a set of triplets. It's 3 kids. You guys know that. It's 3 kids, but there's 2 fathers. There's 2 different dudes between the 3. One guy fathers 2 of the triplets, and another guy fathers the other. Wow. How is that possible? I don't know. But probably the same way you find an onion ring in your French fries. No one knows. Still eat that. I never wanted kids. I hate my nephews. I went up to the Bay Area to celebrate my 35th birthday, and one of my nephews asked me if he could have my laptop when I die. And I was like, bro, it's my birthday. But also, do you know how computers work? Do you know how death works? Like, I plan on being here a minute. You know what I'm saying? I'm a 35-year-old fit non-smoker, non-rapper. I live in an up-and-coming neighborhood across the street from a Whole Foods. I plan on being here a minute. And you don't think that I'm going to outlive a 2016 refurbished MacBook Pro with no spacebar? Because spacebar is broken. You think that I'm going to die before I spill another latte on that? Which will be partly my fault, but also the fault of the Starbucks in San Francisco on 16th and Montgomery Street for having wobbly-ass tables when I stood up too fast to take a shit because coffee strikes without warning. But my nephew's a hood kid, so all he knows is, like, hood-related death. He's like, but uncle, what if you get shot? And I was like, why are you so excited? But you're right. I could get shot. I could. But I just exited that 15 to 34 age range where homicide is the leading cause of death amongst black males. You, sir, just entered it. So, let me get your Xbox.
0: Seems fair. Wow. We're going to be talking to comedian and friend of the show, Ada Rodriguez. That's coming up in about 15 minutes. It's the D.L. Hughley Show.
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0: There is a growing rift of parents and their adult children who are estranged or not speaking or have, you know, a strained relationship. 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
2: It's the show everyone's talking about. The D.L. 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
11: It is the D.L. 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Remember that if you are going to be in Columbus and Cincinnati,
12: Cincinnati.
11: I think we're going to be there. Are we in Columbus?
12: Columbus and then Cincinnati.
11: We're going to be in Columbus and then Cincinnati for the DL and DL2. I'll get you the particulars later on, but this Friday.
12: Wait. Where we got to get them?
11: The particulars.
12: That's how you know you made it. When somebody says it, I'll get you the particulars.
11: Yeah, we'll get you the itinerary.
12: We'll get you later. Run that down for you.
11: Yeah, the particulars.
12: Yeah.
11: Tavis Smiley used to say that all the time. Particulars.
12: Well, that's
11: use some words, can't he?
12: He can.
11: Particulars. You hear this goofy ass Brandon Tatum? You can drive around.
12: I'm so sick of him.
11: And then so
12: this is the same guy who said that he did cocaine. That no one else did cocaine. A lie.
11: Nothing was in this.
12: From the pit.
11: I'd sue him.
12: I would. Yeah.
11: And shout out to Ben Crump, who played that like a Stradivarius, didn't he?
13: Yep.
12: He played like what?
11: He's Stradivarius.
12: There you
11: he played
12: again.
11: That boy.
12: Particular Stradivarius.
11: He sure did. Uh-huh. He waited for that dizzy to say, "What up here? We have our own experts."
12: Yes, he did.
11: We brought our imported white
12: well
11: people to
12: played.
11: Talk to
12: you. Well played, Ben Crump. Well played.
11: And you know what? This is what they don't understand. They don't understand that a grand jury is not a finding of fact. They can bring it back up when they have another grand jury.
12: And
11: what
12: it.
11: I would do is wait until we got... Just because you got... enjoy your little time, boys. Yeah. They got Joran Vandersloot after all that time. Remember? They'll wait.
12: Yeah. Absolutely. He plays chess, baby.
11: Yes,
12: he does not play checkers.
11: Yes, he does. You know what? There is no way in hell any other administration, they would already have the feds coming in.
12: Yeah.
11: Even as racist as they were in Mississippi in the 60s, they wouldn't pretend to investigate. A grand jury is only just like that dude that didn't want Breonna Taylor's people indicted. Mm-hmm. That's the only reason a DA does not get people indicted is if he doesn't want them indicted. The standard is so low. We believe that an ex-Olympian took a knife, a box cutter,
12: and bent over out of his boat
11: and scrapes
12: 8 feet down. It was so stupid.
11: Oh, but you didn't indict them for that.
12: Yeah, so dumb. Anyway,
11: they've indicted.
12: You were the one who said you didn't indict a ham sandwich.
11: Yeah, they can indict. They've indicted DAs. FBI agents, former elected officials. They've indicted all that. They've indicted journalists. All at his whim. All at his whim. And he's sitting there falling asleep in his pants. All right, Ada Rodriguez is going to weigh in. We got the Hughley House of Home mix, and we got another Short Bus Records banger that's coming up. And plus, Sybil Wilkes will give us what we need to know. Right now, here's LMA.

0: right, welcome back to the D.L. Hughley Show. We're hanging out here with Ida Rodriguez.
1: You know what's funny? We were talking about football, but you know, I was that 1619, which is a series that's running on New York Times, and it talked about how corporate America and the idea of capitalism came from plantations.
0: Oh, absolutely.
1: And that's why they treat American work. Yeah. Like, we're not inspired to work by promotion, we're by fear.
0: Absolutely.
1: Do this or I'll do that. Virtually every, and they're good capitalists. There are people who have unions. 60% are unions, and they fight for rights. And you have to. But in America, they get to be brutal to people who work for them because they were brutal to people who work for them.
2: It's right. Embedded in the fiber of this country and the world. My grandmother used to tell me that melanin was divine, and she would say, they would not try to eradicate, destroy, and berate something unless they knew that it was powerful. She's like, think about it from the beginning of time to where you are now. Think about the persecution of people of color. It is for a reason, and it's because it's divine. I think about all this all the time. I try to write jokes about it because for me it's very important. I have two black children. My son.
1: Me too. They're everywhere.
3: You have three.
2: They are everywhere. But when my son leaves the house every day, son is a grown up. Yeah. Every day he has to text me to let me know he made it home.
3: Every day.
2: That is a fear that no white person will ever, they don't have it.
1: Right.
2: And it's like, you don't, the reality of it is that, you look at it, all over the world, black people are oppressed. And there's a reason for that. And we have made it part, it is part of the culture. It is subconscious behavior.
1: It's in our DNA now.
2: It is. Yes. And we, you know, Latinos get mad at me. They're like, why are you always pumping for black people? And I'm like, I am the black people. I'm talking about us. Have you lost your mind?
1: You know what's funny? When we went on tour, me, George, said, Eddie, we went on tour. And I'll never forget this. George, we're in El Paso, and this dude, he was tatted. He was clearly a vato, had been in prison. Mm-hmm. He had tattoos on his face, and he loved George. And so we were all in line. And so the dude was wanted to shake George's hand, and George said, "I'm not going to shake your hand unless you shake his hand." And he shook all our hands, and his girlfriend started crying. She said, "That's the first time he's ever shook hands with a black man. He ever touched a black man. He wasn't fighting." And it's how they have made us believe that we are enemies.
2: Oh,
1: we are not.
2: They keep us divided.
1: The same scriptures they use to put immigrants in cages, they put us in chains with.
2: Yeah.
1: And our fights are so similar. And you know what makes me proud of you? Is that I'd never seen you got a chance to talk to you, but I see your story through your stories, and that's amazing.
2: Oh, I appreciate that. I think that I've been advocating for this for a long time because I am brown and black. That's who I am.
1: Right.
2: But I say it all the time. The Latinos are so upset about these babies in cages.
1: Right.
2: But you have to be just as pissed about Tamir Rice as you are about those babies.
1: Yes, you do.
2: Until we have to reach across, and we got to do it. The strength in numbers. Like, if you think about black and brown people, we would own the world.
0: Yes.
2: The fact that they have convinced us. You know, and that's prison thing. That whole Mexican, black and brown thing, that's a, you know, you think about all the profitable business, prison and death is so profitable. And black people are usually the expense, you know, at black men. And it's so ridiculous. I cannot go on stage. I cannot go anywhere and talk about comedy or do whatever without bringing that with me. It's so much a part of who I am.
1: I appreciate you. And you know what we're going to do? I'm going to take my Range Rover. You take your Mercedes.
0: Thank you so much to Ida Rodriguez. 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
6: 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Stop and go south of Hilliard. An accident blocking right lanes just before West Broad Street. Audible makes traffic less of an annoyance and more of an opportunity for another chapter. 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

0: is now time for Kyle Hughley, a.k.a. 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
1: And it's your boy Special K, another Short Bus Records banger, baby, baby. Now listen up, everybody. There's been a lot of discussion lately about whether or not Puerto Rican Bronx native Fat Joe can say the N-word. Fat Joe responded by saying he's the blackest N-word you'll ever meet, and his father is Afro-Cuban. Here's I'm Black,

0: I'm black. Yeah.
1: I like Fat Joe. I think he's dope.
2: I like Fat Joe too.
3: Yeah.
1: I don't care.
3: Will he be on the cruise? I mean,
1: no, he's everybody else on it.
3: Yeah, I was about to say.
1: I think the weight he lost will be on the cruise. He won't.
3: The fat will be on there, but not Joe.
1: Fat will be there, but
2: he's
1: Joe
2: so won't be
4: there. He's just average Joe.
2: You are so stupid, DM.
1: Yeah, the fat will be there, but Joe won't. We got what you need to know with the one and only Sybil Wilkes. That's up in 10 minutes. 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
1: This is the Daily Play with Joy Taylor. Fans in Brazil got to see one of the best games of the year Sunday. Dak Prescott and Lamar Jackson went back and forth in Rio, with the Ravens getting on the long flight back to the States with a last-second, literally, 34-31 win. In the final 2 minutes, the Ravens took the lead on a Lamar Jackson touchdown pass, and then Dak drove the Cowboys down and kicked a go-ahead field goal with just 7 seconds left. Gotta be ball game. However, Lamar Jackson hit Zay Flowers for a 27-yard gain and called timeout with 1 second left. Ravens kicker Tyler Hoop hit a 56-yarder for a miraculous win. Amazing theater between two teams with a bit of a reputation for not coming through in the clutch, and a frustrating loss for the Cowboys, who played well enough to beat most teams, just not Lamar, Derrick Henry, and the Ravens. For more on this and other top stories of the day, tune into the Daily Play with Joy Taylor at UrbanOnePodcast.com or wherever you get your podcasts.
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8: 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Downtown traffic already crowded. Watch for a crash 670 West near Neal Avenue. And some debris reported on 71 South just past Hudson. 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
1: 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Plus, of course, we're going to laugh with our very own Ricky Smiley and D.L. Hughley. 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
5: Got a song from when your mom and daddy were still together coming up next, plus the militant man Jamal Kingsley returns to expose racism hidden in our everyday lives. That's up in less than 15 minutes. Now it's time for What You Need to Know with the one and only Sybil Wilkes.
6: It's Sybil Wilkes with What We Need to Know. President Trump says he anticipates conducting further high-level diplomatic discussions with Iranian representatives this week after officially rejecting a proposed ceasefire agreement over the weekend. In a telephone interview with the news organization Axios, the president stated that Tehran desperately wants to reach a deal, but asserted it's not a deal he's willing to accept, claiming Iranian leaders overplayed their political hand. The president further stated he is constantly evaluating the resumption of heavy military airstrikes as the broader international war enters its seventh month of active combat. That lingering early season storm known as a nor'easter is continuing to affect communities along the East Coast today. While the most severe rainfall and destructive winds subsided, the weakened coastal storm system is expected to loop back around between New Jersey and Long Island today, bringing light rainfall and wind gusts reaching 30 miles per hour alongside the ongoing high tide coastal flooding warnings. In Chicago, the Obama Presidential Center reports that more than 175,000 visitors attended museum exhibits and special ticketed events since the facility opened its doors in June. Representatives for the Obama Foundation confirmed the center welcomed enthusiastic guests from all 50 U.S. states and 39 foreign countries. In college sports, USC issued a formal one-game suspension for linebacker Desmond Stevens following a brutal targeting hit that led to a concussion for Oregon quarterback Dante Moore. Stevens drove his shoulder directly into Moore's head as the quarterback surrendered a slide, resulting in Stevens' ejection and Moore being rushed by ambulance to a local hospital, where medical evaluations confirmed a severe concussion. To subscribe to my free daily newsletter, please visit SybilWilkes.com. For all the news 24/7, go to News1.com. I'm Sybil Wilkes. Be informed. Be empowered.
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14: It is the DL Hughley Show, your 2026 edition. I am going to be along with Don Lemon. We're going to be in Columbus, Ohio. And then the following day, we'll be in Cincinnati. So come
17: at
14: check
17: the,
14: us out.
17: Mershon Auditorium in Columbus.
14: At the Mershon Auditorium in Columbus, and the following day, where we at? In Cincinnati.
17: The beautiful Taft Theater.
14: The beautiful Taft Theater. Is that named after the President Taft? I'm sure.
18: I hope not.
17: Or can.
14: The Mershon Theater on Friday, then Saturday, the beautiful Taft Theater. Yes. Gonna be there. John Lemon, this is, he's a rookie.
18: He is a rookie.
14: He's
18: doing his best though. He's doing well though. Yeah, he's used to the road life.
14: Wearing him out.
17: Yeah.
18: I thought you were going to show him the ropes, teach him how to do it.
14: Well, he fell asleep before I could. Hey, wait a minute. I'm the only one falls asleep at the dinner table.
18: Yes.
17: Yeah, that's it.
14: Shout out to Sid the Entertainer. He came out Saturday we were in St. Petersburg. He came out and I had a great time with him. So.
17: All right.
14: I don't think you've ever been to dinner with me or lunch if I haven't fallen asleep on you.
18: Well, hold on a second. You may have been to dinner or lunch with you, but it's not, you haven't really been christened until you fall asleep.
14: If somebody tell you they went to dinner or lunch with me and I didn't fall asleep, they're lying.
18: There you go.
14: They're lying ass.
18: You're in the middle of your best story. Or in the middle of someone else's story.
0: Yeah.
18: Phone in hand, everything.
14: This would be a good time for me to doze off on your ass.
0: Hell, very interesting.
14: You're so interesting. Yes. Oh, man. This booth looks so comfortable.
18: I wonder how many people have pictures
14: of me sleep.
18: You know who has a lot of pictures
14: of
18: you sleep?
14: I know Kyle does.
18: Kyle does. Jeff does. Your writer friend, Jeff. He has a lot of pictures of you sleep. Yeah. I have none. Maybe one, because I wouldn't do that.
14: Yeah. I know Derek has a lot.
18: Yeah.
14: They think it's funny.
18: It's funny. Yeah. They giggle and cackle and, you know, put each other's elbows in their
14: Wake me up. Wake me up just in time for the bills.
18: Yeah.
14: Yep. He's up now. We got a song from When Your Mom and Daddy Were Still Together. The Militant Man, Jamal Kingsley, is going to return to expose racism hidden in our everyday lives. And plus, a little note from the GED section, and Jasmine Sanders will let us know what's trending on the D.L. Hughley Show right now.

That was Tim's What You Need. The Militant Man Jamal Kingsley returned to expose racism hidden in our everyday lives. Rapped a song for when your mom and daddy were still together. Stevie Wonder, My Sharia Moore on the D.L. Hughley Show.

0: That was a song when your mom and daddy were still together. Stevie Wonder, My Sharia Moore, one of my very favorite songs. Here's the Militant Man Jamal Kingsley, Return to Expose Racism, hidden in our everyday lives.
1: Hello, my brothers and sisters. This is Jamal Kingsley, the Militant Man, here to expose racism hidden in our everyday lives. Why is it when you stop working on your computer, it goes to sleep and the screen turns black? Is it because you think blacks are lazy and they stop working and go to sleep on the job? Think about it, my brother. And why is it when you take your driver's license picture, if you have on dark sunglasses, they make you take them off? But clear glasses, you can keep on. Is it because you don't trust anything dark? Think about it, my brother. And why is it back in the day, used to keep all your phone numbers in a little black book? But nowadays, all your phone numbers are kept in your iPhone. Is it because you're always developing technology that eliminates things black? Think about it, my brother. This has been Jamal Kingsley, the Militant Man. And until next time, stay woke and think about it, my brother.
0: And of course, I'm going to give you a little note from the GED section. That's up in 15 minutes. It is the D.L. Hughley Show.
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Join DL Hughley for a show packed with humor, heart, and all the flavor you need to spice up your day. This is your Monday fix. It's the DL Hughley Show. And we're back.

There is an old adage, an old phrase. I'm sure that many of you are familiar with it. The expression, a grand jury will indict a ham sandwich. I'm sure you've all heard that bantered around a bit. It comes from the fact that the district attorney generally has so much latitude with a grand jury that they can get a grand jury to indict for almost anything. As a matter of fact, they have about a 99% literacy rate. Pregnancy tests aren't that, like DNA tests aren't that effective. Ivory soap isn't that effective. They have around 99% of the time. As a matter of fact, we had a grand jury that this year indicted somebody because a pool was green. But we don't have a grand jury that indicts someone because a young man is found floating in a body of water. A grand jury will indict a ham sandwich. They can indict a home sandwich. We have watched any number of Trump's political opponents and enemies be indicted for frivolous reasons. We watched them attack members of the press, former FBI agents, former elected officials, because when he wants somebody indicted, they are, despite little to no evidence. How many of them have been thrown out because they're so frivolous? Here we have a situation where a young man was found floating face down in a pool of water with dubious circumstances. Even the autopsy report can't say what the cause of death was. And you'll have any number of right-wing social media influencers trying to tell you about dry drowning. Now, you can drown your sorrows. You can drown in red tape. You can drown your fears away. You can drown in debt. It's very hard to drown face down in the body of water. And that is how far people are going to explain this. And the bottom line is, if you can indict somebody for scraping a pool, which is so, with strange credulity, you can't indict someone for having a young man come up dead in dubious circumstances. That is about desire. And at any other point in this nation's history, even if it were an administration that necessarily wasn't even fond of black people, at any other point, the feds would be called in. As a matter of fact, Nolan Wells, he met his end on federal land. 94%, the feds own 94% of that island. A private owner owns 6. So it happened on federal land. There is, the feds would be calling in to investigate this rash of black people that are being hung all over the country. I said this before, and I don't think people quite got what it was. I said that there is a reason. If you live in a black blue state or a blue city, or if you're black, brown, or yellow, you really do not have any federal representation at all. You are on your own. No one would let, as a matter of fact, no one from this administration has mentioned it at all, the rash of dead people. Nobody has mentioned at all what happened to Nolan Wells, no elected official of any note. Nobody from the FBI, nobody from the Trump administration, barely somebody from governance, not even a senator. They've stayed away from it. Any other point, the feds would be called in. But there is a reason at the beginning of this term, they got rid of the Southern Poverty Law Center. Remember that? They indicted them for being what they call racist. There's a reason why the Civil Rights Division of the Trump administration is all white. There's a reason why this district attorney and others do not feel a sense of urgency, because they know no one is going to hold them to account. But they also should know this, that we are not going to look the other way. That one day there'll be another administration. And murder does not have a statute of limitations. This was about desire. This was about a district attorney who wanted to. This is about the feds who want to. So the next time somebody tells you that your vote doesn't make a difference and all these administrations are the same, do you actually believe that an administration headed by Kamala Harris would be doing nothing right now, saying nothing right now? This is about desire. This is about wanting to. This is about somebody wanting to get to the bottom of it, and somebody in authority. And the reason they don't, the reason if nothing's happening, because they don't want to. That's a little note from the GED section. Tennessee. It's the D.L. Hughley Show. Tennessee.

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1: Wow, everybody's talking a lot about this situation that happened on Cornell. Even you referred to it at the top of the show.
0: Sure.
1: The fact that they are going to reopen this investigation.
0: It should have never
1: been closed. And of course, the judge, you know, was removed. This is a horrible case. I mean, this kind of thing happens a lot on college campuses, you know, but when someone comes forward and they tell you what happened and then you have the audacity to question them, I mean, I understand you're searching for the truth, but the evidence was there.
0: There was a young man who raped a woman outside of a dumpster at Stanford. Everybody saw it. The judge was leaning on him.
1: Very much
0: there
1: so.
0: Was a man, an 18-year-old in Chicago who raped a girl. They knew it. We're leaning on him. This thing right here. Everybody knew. They said free pee upstairs.
1: Yeah.
0: Now, you can't wonder
1: they
0: why.
1: They sent that via Snapchat, by the way. So they sent it to a lot of people.
0: So you can't wonder why we have a Supreme Court justice that has been accused of this, or why we can't have a president that's a rapist.
1: Yeah.
0: You cannot tell me, and this could not happen unless people in society accepted it. If they say it's normal, if they say, you know, this happens all the time, then obviously there's a level of acceptance that most people should be very uncomfortable with.
1: Mm-hmm.
0: But it's baked into the equation, because when your forefathers start off raping and doing all the things they did to you, it's natural.
2: Mm-hmm. Yep.
1: Yeah,
0: for you, it's natural.
1: Very much so.
0: They always want to talk about crime, but never the crimes. 70% of America's registered sex offenders are middle-aged white dudes.
1: Mm-hmm. Mm. Yeah.
0: Texas has more sex offenders than any other state in the country. There's so many sex offenders in Texas that they can fill up Arrowhead Stadium.
2: Wow.
0: So, but the fact that having somebody who was an adjudicated rapist not be disqualified, that it isn't a disqualifier, that Kavanaugh went through virtually a mirror image of what we're seeing right now.
2: Yep.
0: And that wasn't disqualifying.
1: Yep.
0: As a matter of fact, a lot of women were like, we don't believe it. This man said you can grab him by the pee and they'll let you, right? Which is what? Sexual assault, isn't it?
1: Yep.
0: So you knew it.
1: Yep.
0: So let's not pretend and get on. Somebody mentioned 38,500 times with the Epstein list. This is on America. This is how low we've gotten.
1: Yeah.
0: Or how low we continue to be. We can't even elevate.
1: I mean, this just, I don't know. Everything about it makes me sick to my stomach. Even you referenced the story where the judge, the guy who raped the girl behind the dumpster, and the judge basically said, we don't want to ruin his future.
0: Right.
1: This will be a horrible thing for him.
0: Right.
1: It's like, oh my God, like what is happening? Anyway, finally trending, update in the Tasia Fortune case. Did you see this?
0: Where they don't say,
1: they ain't gonna try to. They said it was a drug deal gone wrong.
0: Stop.
1: I'm like, what's it gonna be next?
0: Stop.
2: Yeah.
1: What's it gonna be next?
0: Drug deals go wrong. Yeah, that's and they hang you because of that.
1: Yeah.
2: Yeah.
1: Basically.
0: Come on, stop.
2: It's gonna be aliens from the planet the plantation.
1: Yeah, I don't know. I'm just so sick of this mess. I'm just so sick of it. But
0: can we let Mississippi have its own?
1: Please.
0: Let's do its own thing.
1: Well, except for our listeners. You guys can stay.
0: We're sending a boat.
1: Yeah. Sending a boat to Mississippi. That's nice. And that's what's trending.
0: Coming up, we got we're gonna find out what you learned on the D.O. Hughley Show.
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1: That'll do it for us, ladies and gentlemen. It's the DL Hughley Show, your 2026 edition. Oh, now, did you learn anything, Jasmine Sanders?
6: You know what? My heart was heavy yesterday because I found out about the death of Angela Stribling.
1: Horrible.
6: And, you know, everybody knows her from BET. They know her from Screen Scene. And, you know, of course, she was on the radio in D.C. And I had the privilege and the pleasure to meet her when we all went to D.C., all of the black women in radio who were being inducted into the Library of Congress. And I was, you know, I fanned out because I've always been a big fan of hers. I love her personality and her voice. And it hurt me so bad when I found out that she lost her battle with brain cancer after 2 years. And she and I had developed a little relationship and we would talk and reach out. And I never knew she was sick. So prayers to her husband, prayers to her family, her sister, you know, it's just terrible, especially someone, you know, the same age as you and you see, you know, it's really hard. Life is life. Yeah. Wow.
1: Life does keep life.
6: Yes, it does.
1: Prayers up for her.
6: Indeed.
1: She will be
6: beautiful, beautiful spirit.
1: Yes, indeed. Junior's hand to the king. What'd you learn today?
7: Well, I learned that it's probably you age out on certain things, like going to the state fair. I went this weekend, and boy,
6: I thought it was weird when you said you were going.
7: No, it's cool, but you know, it's different than when you had kids. You know, when you had kids, you chase them around, you let them ride the rides and all that. But after a while, especially when it's 100 degrees, man,
6: all that walking,
1: you can keep your fried bacon,
6: the deep fried corn don't sound so good.
7: Exactly.
1: Dos elotes, por favor.
6: Please.
7: Then it was packed from all those people in for the game. Oh, my God.
1: Keep your fried Oreos.
6: Yeah.
1: We don't need none of that.
6: I don't want none of it. No mas. No mas.
1: Big feet on the stick. Keep all that.
6: Donde estas mis carros?
7: Donde
6: estas mis carros?
1: What is the cat?
6: I'm trying to say, where's my car? No, cat is not.
1: You said dos gatos.
6: No, I said, donde estas mis carros.
1: I don't
6: miss
1: carros. That's not real.
6: My car. I don't
1: That's
6: know.
1: Not real.
6: Where's Elena when I need her?
7: Man, you are
1: probably trying to look up what you just said. On the next DL Hughley Show, sometimes people get really upset with the things I say, so we're going to give them an opportunity to vent with that segment called
7: Donde Estados? DL Hughley.
1: All right. Plus, we're going to honor someone's benevolence as a human being of the week. It is the DL Hughley Show. We will definitely see you on the other side. Kyle, my favorite short bus operator, pull that string. We got to go.
8: Toot, toot.
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My second-born niece, Nikayla, turns 24 today. Happy birthday, baby. I'm so proud of you. 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I love you. 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

0: It's Love and R&B with KG Smooth. 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

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What's trending in R&B? Well, sending love, healing energy to Jermaine Dupri and the family and fans, writer Manuel Seals. Yeah, Jermaine Dupri had announced on Instagram, he said, "Today I lost the first person to really understand me musically, Manuel Seals. He had an answer for every one of my ideas." That's how he became the voice singing Funkdefy. Man, I remember, you know, I was a credit reader growing up, and I would always see his name on writing credits. So rest in peace, Manuel Seals. Also trending in R&B, Stevie Wonder has released a Songs in the Key of Life 50 EP with four songs he recorded in the original sessions ahead of his Songs in the Key of Life tour. Another thing trending in R&B, Kiki Wyatt setting the record straight. A rep for her said that, and I told you last night that she was arrested for child cruelty and terroristic threats. And a representative emphasized that the court documentation lists simple assault as the only charge, and refuting the media reports of the additional charges like cruelty to children and the terroristic threats. My bad, I was going off of a trusted source, and clearly everybody was wrong. And finally, trending in R&B singer Jacquees was taken into custody in Miami, facing multiple charges, including driving under the influence and battery on a law enforcement officer. We don't have a full account of the circumstances surrounding the incident. And that is what's trending with Love and R&B.

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0: This is Love It R&B with KG Smooth. Check out this clip from New Age CEO where he talks about how burnout just shows up unannounced.
1: You want to know one of the scariest things about burnout is that it doesn't announce itself. One day you just wake up and realize you've been empty for months and told nobody. It doesn't come with a warning. There's no moment where your body says stop. No alarm that goes off. No breaking point that is obvious enough to make you pause. It just accumulates quietly, daily, until one morning you're sitting in your car before work and you can't explain why you don't want to go inside. And it's not because something happened. It's because nothing feels like anything anymore. That's the part that nobody talks about. Burnout doesn't always look like exhaustion. Sometimes it looks like numbness, like going through every motion perfectly but feeling none of it. Like smiling at people, meaning none of it. It's like you're performing your life instead of living it and not knowing when that switch happened. And men, we're the worst at recognizing it because we were taught that tired means weak, that needing a break means you're not built for this, that if you slow down, someone else will pass you. So you keep going, keep producing, keep showing up, keep saying I'm fine, until fine becomes a lie that you forgot you were telling. You've been running on empty and calling it discipline. You've been ignoring every signal your body and mind have been sending because stopping feels like failure. But you're not disciplined, you're depleted. And there's a difference between grinding and slowly disappearing inside of your own routine. The people around you do not know because you never told them. And you never told them because you don't know how to need something without feeling like a burden. So you carry it alone in silence until silence becomes the only thing you feel. If you've been empty for months and told nobody, this is me telling you, that is not strength. That is a man drowning in 3 feet of water because he refused to ask someone to pull him up. Ask.
0: I feel you. Next hour, it is the Monday mini concert where the theme is Neo Soul. So we're about to go to the show. This is Love & R&B.
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7: 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It can affect what happens in our schools, the resources available in our neighborhoods. And we can't forget about safety, housing, healthcare, and the decisions being made for families just like yours. Listen, I know life gets busy. Work, kids, bills, taking care of everything and everybody. But we can't get so busy living our lives that we forget that we have a voice in the decisions that affect them. Our parents voted. Our grandparents fought for the right to vote. And now it's our responsibility to use it. Take the time. Make sure you're registered to vote by Monday, October the 5th. Then show up and make your voice heard on Tuesday, November 3rd. Because one neighborhood, one community can make the difference. And it starts with one vote. Hey, Magic Family, it's Nia Noel, and I'm sailing on the One Voyage Cruise. So the question is,
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